0: are closing early today. It's as the first funeral takes place for one of five young men killed in the A66 crash. Four schools will shut at lunchtime with large crowds expected in South Bank. Migrants who come to the UK as carers, nurses and hospitality staff but face exploitation from employers will be free to leave their jobs and find other work under changes to the visa rules. The government says that because visa holders have no right to claim most benefits, modern slavery victims were forced to choose between exploitation and destitution. Some baby sleep aids and feeding products may be putting babies at risk through choking and suffocation. Becky Guy is from the Royal Society for the Prevention of Accidents.
1: You can look whether the products have been tested to our safety standards. So you can look for the CE or the UKCA marking on the product packaging or on the label.
0: And Uber's launched the UK's first self-driving taxi in London. They've partnered with British AI firm Wave. That's the latest from Radio News Hub. I'm Grace McIntosh.
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7: Welcome back. Now on the show, I'm going to play some 90s indie rock. This is Dame with a Rod by the Juliana Hatfield 3.

Look out. 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Ask for help. 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
1: Da-da-da-da-da-da. 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

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I'm Dean Reynolds. We just heard International Spy, taken from the SYR5 album. It's the fifth in a series by the SYR record label, and it's a collaboration between Iku Imori, DJ Olive and Kim Gordon. Now, from the recently released instrumental album, Aporia, by Sufjan Stevens and Lil Brams, this is Disinheritance.

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0: structure? 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
3: Welcome back. Now I'm going to play something by Sufjan Stevens from the Age of Ads album. This is Too Much.

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The song we just heard was a collaboration between David Tibbett and Stephen Stapleton, respectively of Current 93 and Nurse with Wound. Now I'm going to play a song by wonderful Glaswegian duo, The Vaselines. Molly's Lips was one of two songs later covered by Nirvana, no less. And here it is.

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tonight. A guy shows up, says he's the DJ of the night. Sven Fat. But it was me who fucked the goddamn club. I was the DJ tonight. The other DJ did a goddamn rubber shit because he pissed the fucking bell. I flooded the club.

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So I flooded the club. I flooded the club. I flooded the club.

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Closing the show today is Reel to Reel by Black Affair. Thank you for joining me on another journey into the world of rarely heard music. Good night and stay safe.

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1: Prime Minister Andy Burnham has held talks with French President Emmanuel Macron at Downing Street, focusing on small boat crossings. It was their first bilateral meeting. Holly Hughes has more.
2: Top of the agenda is tackling small boat crossings. It comes as the UK and France are boosting police officer numbers on the French coast to stop mega dinghies from launching across the English Channel. Ahead of the talks, Burnham said the two countries must stay one step ahead of the criminals' evolving tactics. He's vowed not to be complacent after a fall in the number of small boat arrivals.
1: Reform UK leader Nigel Farage will address the party's conference in Birmingham today, promising to make Parliament sit 7 days a week to push through his agenda. But his speech risks being overshadowed by fresh allegations that the party accepted overseas funding for political polling. Reform denies any wrongdoing. A genetically modified pig kidney helped a patient stay off dialysis for 9 months in a world first. Tim Andrews, who had end-stage kidney disease, received the organ in the US last year, which acted as a temporary bridge while he waited for a transplant from a human donor. Dr. Leonardo Riella specialises in transplantation sciences.
3: For patients with end-stage kidney disease, transplantation is the best treatment option. Unfortunately, we are in a crisis period where there's a huge organ shortage. There's more than 100,000 patients on the waiting list, and we only do about 25,000 transplants a year.
1: Firefighters are working overnight to tackle a blaze involving thousands of tons of scrap cars in Belfast. The operation on Queen's Island involves Belfast Harbour fire tugs as well as an air unit. And in the Scottish Premiership, Hearts bounced back in the second half to close out a deserved 3-1 victory over 10-man Hibernian. It was the first Edinburgh derby of the season. That's the latest from Radio News Hub. I'm Grace McIntosh.
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1: 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I'm not dead.
0: Well, you are now.
1: It's very tiring, this broadcasting arc. All these headphones and half make your ears hot. Dear, oh dear. 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

0: Oh yes, the Terrific Temptations got today's Happy Hour show up and running in style as usual with another magical Motown memory and one of their later songs from 1984 when they wanted to treat her like a lady, and quite right too.
1: Ooh la la!
2: Hello, dearie.
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0: Hello and welcome to another Happy Hour show with yours truly, Jolly Jim Stevens. It's upbeat oldies all the way with lots of fun stuff in between. So stick around and sing along. With Happy Hour, you can't go wrong.

The UK's very own Tony Christie was taking us back to 1971 with that catchy sing-along song called Is This the Way to Amarillo? Well, this was long before the days of sat-nav or GPS, of course.

0: Excellent. You really do get a better mix of music here on the Happy Hour show, and the wonderful Etta James was proving the point there with a song from 1961 when she was certain that something's got a hold on me.
1: Ooh.
2: Oh no.

0: And now it's time for a Beatles backtrack. Can you work out this backwards intro to a Beatles song? The full track will follow the intro. Here we go.
1: How easy was that?
0: Well, yes, and it's one of the most well-known songs ever, but not when you hear it backwards, of course. The guitar part might have given it to you, though. Here it is again.

0: Wow, a Beatles song that has set all sorts of records for most played, best song, and most cover versions. It was released in 1965, just on the Help album in the UK, but was a massive top 10 single in the rest of the world, getting to number one in many of them. Paul wrote it and sung it and titled it simply Yesterday.
1: Playing your favorite hits from yesterday.
2: Haha, you're funny.

0: It's the Happy Hour Comedy Corner.
1: While I was walking down the beach one bright and sunny day, I saw a great big wooden box a-floating in the bay. I pulled it out and opened it up, and much to my surprise, oh, I discovered a... Right before my eyes,
2: oh, I discovered a... Right before my eyes.
1: I picked it up and ran to town as happy as a king. I took it to a guy I knew who'd buy most anything. But this is what he hollered at me as I walked in his shop. Oh, get out of here with that!

0: 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But this is what she hollered at me as I walked in the door.
1: Get out of here with it!
0: And don't come back no more.
2: Oh, get out of here with it!
3: And don't come back no more.
0: I wandered all around the town until I chanced to meet a hobo who was looking for a hand out on the street. He said he'd take most any old thing. He was a desperate man. But when I showed him the... He turned around...

0: you're out on the beach, and you should see a great big box, and it's beyond your reach. Don't ever stop and open it up, that's my advice to you. You'll never get rid of that, no matter what you do.
1: Oh, you'll never get rid of that, no matter what you do.
0: Now, I don't want to throw it away or put it on the shelf. I guess the only thing to do is open it up myself. Well, now, isn't that the cutest little... Look out! It's loose! Help! Turn it off!
1: Get out of here with it! And don't come back no more!
2: Our Happy Hour Comedy Corner today features the hugely talented Danny Kaye with a song from the 1950s all about the theme.
3: The feeling that you are experiencing right now is called fear.
4: Yeah, shut up.

0: And now,
1: the trivia quiz.
2: Okay, this is Tuxedo Junction, 1970s style, but can you remember who had a number one hit with it in 1940? The answer will follow the song.

The beautiful tones of the Manhattan Transfer in 1976 with their version of Tuxedo Junction. But did you remember who had the American number one hit with it in 1940? Well, it was Glenn Miller and his band, of course, and 1 year later he also had another chart topper and the first ever gold disc for this one.

0: Wow, they really made some great music, didn't they? Paul Simon and Art Garfunkel back in 1965 in America and 1969 in the UK with The Sound of Silence. Somebody told me recently that I should have more of that on this show.
1: Yeah!
0: No, it doesn't really work, does it? And that warning sound tells us that our fiendishly difficult Happy Hour pop puzzle will be coming your way right after the next track.
1: Oh, no.

0: big hit for Nick Kershaw back in 1983 with I Won't Let the Sun Go Down on Me. Oh, quick, we're a bit late for today's halftime pop puzzle.
1: We don't care.
2: It's quiz time.
0: Welcome to the Transatlantic Mystery Year. You're about to hear two back-to-back hit singles, one from America and one from the UK. See if you can remember which year they were in the charts, and I'll be giving you the answer when we've heard both songs. So stand by your speakers and away we go.

0: Two 60s songs from the same year, but did you remember today's Transatlantic Mystery Year? Well, the first track we heard was from American band The Loving Spoonful with Do You Believe in Magic? I do, I do. And that was followed by Silhouettes, sung by the UK group Herman's Hermits. And the year that both of those songs were in the charts was
1: 1965.
0: Congratulations if you worked out today's Transatlantic Mystery Year, and here comes the winner's fanfare just for you.

0: A bit slower than usual for this show, but with some very upbeat lyrics. Al Green back in 1972 singing Let's Stay Together, You Betcha.
1: Here's the next person who's going to do the very next thing that's gonna be done on this station.
0: Well, that'll be me pressing this button then. 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
0: Oh, I'm sorry. I'm doing my best. I mean, oh.
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0: Now, Jukebox Jive today was a twisting tune from 1962 when Curtis Lee was inviting us all to a night at Daddy G's. I've been there, and it's a right dump.
1: Be careful what you say.
0: You're right, Daddy G has friends in low places.
2: This portion of the show is being brought to you by Sergeant Edward's Marine Corps Hair Emporium, where Sergeant Edward will gladly cut your hair in any style you want, so long as the style you want is a crew cut.

0: Yeah, a great track from Bruce Hornsby and The Range in 1986, who were telling us the way it is.
1: Testing, testing, 1, 2, 3.
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0: That's okay, I'll soldier on as I always do.
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0: This has been Jolly Jim Stevens' Happy Hour Show. I hope you'll be able to join us again next time for lots more fun and upbeat oldies. Until then, thanks for listening, look after yourselves, and bye-bye. Now it's the Happy Hour Show Fabulous Finale. And we're finishing off today's Happy Hour Show with an 80s track from Bananarama and Love in the First Degree. But they haven't actually arrived yet, so I'll let you know when they get here.
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1: Andy Burnham has welcomed Emmanuel Macron to Downing Street for talks on channel crossings in the French president's first visit to Number 10 since Mr. Burnham became Prime Minister. Holly Hughes has more.
2: It comes as the UK and France are boosting police officer numbers on the French coast to stop mega dinghies from launching across the English Channel. Ahead of the talks, Burnham said the two countries must stay one step ahead of the criminals' evolving tactics. He's vowed not to be complacent after a fall in the number of small boat arrivals.
1: Nigel Farage will address the Reform UK conference later as he faces further questions about his party's finances. Police are assessing allegations that Reform UK accepted an illegal political donation from a US company to pay for polling. The supposed donors were actually undercover reporters. The party says it was a victim of a hoax and denies any wrongdoing. A man has lived for 9 months without dialysis after receiving a genetically modified pig kidney in a world first. Tim Andrews, who had end-stage kidney disease, received the organ in the US last year and survived 271 days before receiving a human donor kidney. Dr. Leonardo Riella says the pig organ provided a temporary bridge while he waited for a transplant, offering hope amid a global shortage of human kidneys.
3: We are working really hard to bring hope, and we truly feel that xenotransplantation can be an alternative for patients who don't have a living donor, where we could potentially bypass dialysis and get them to a transplant in a timely manner.
1: The leader of the Green Party, Zach Polanski, is going to stand in the Holborn and St Pancras by-election. It's been triggered by Keir Starmer stepping down as the area's MP. And Nick Kyrgios has accepted a 1 month suspension. It's after he tested positive for cocaine back in June. That's the latest from Radio News Hub. I'm Grace McIntosh.
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0: 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Yeah, they did all right.
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0: And now, back to the Fab Four on 107 FM. John, Paul, the other one with the guitar, the bloke on the drums who voiced Thomas the Tank Engine back in the day.
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0: 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Some say it's the best place for it.

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0: And now, more from the second biggest band in the world ever, The Beatles Hour on 107 FM. Yeah, they did all right. Hey, you in that Vauxhall Zevira, don't touch the dial. 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
2: Prime Minister Andy Burnham has held talks with French President Emmanuel Macron at Downing Street, focusing on small boat crossings. It was their first bilateral meeting. Holly Hughes has more.
3: Top of the agenda is tackling small boat crossings. It comes as the UK and France are boosting police officer numbers on the French coast to stop mega dinghies from launching across the English Channel. Ahead of the talks, Burnham said the two countries must stay one step ahead of the criminals' evolving tactics. He's vowed not to be complacent after a fall in the number of small boat arrivals.
2: Reform UK leader Nigel Farage will address the party's conference in Birmingham later, promising to make Parliament sit 7 days a week to push through his agenda. But his speech risks being overshadowed by fresh allegations that the party accepted overseas funding for political polling. Reform denies any wrongdoing. A genetically modified pig kidney helped a patient stay off dialysis for 9 months in a world first. Tim Andrews, who had end-stage kidney disease, received the organ in the US last year, which acted as a temporary bridge while he waited for a transplant from a human donor. Dr. Leonardo Riella specialises in transplantation sciences.
4: For patients with end-stage kidney disease, transplantation is the best treatment option. Unfortunately, we are in a crisis period where there's a huge organ shortage. There's more than 100,000 patients on the waiting list, and we only do about 25,000 transplants a year.
2: Demonstrators are expected to protest in London later, a day before Girl Guiding's new policy excluding transgender girls comes into force. Campaigners say thousands could be affected by resignations and closures. And the final Brit in the US Open has been knocked out. Fran Jones was beaten in the second round by American 14th seed Eva Majoli. That's the latest from Radio News Hub. I'm Grace McIntosh.
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1: 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I mean, you have to multitask to drive. 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
1: Andy Burnham has welcomed Emmanuel Macron to Downing Street for talks on channel crossings in the French president's first visit to number 10 since Mr. Burnham became prime minister. Holly Hughes has more.
2: It comes as the UK and France are boosting police officer numbers on the French coast to stop mega dinghies from launching across the English Channel. Ahead of the talks, Burnham said the two countries must stay one step ahead of the criminals' evolving tactics. He's vowed not to be complacent after a fall in the number of small boat arrivals.
1: Nigel Farage will address the Reform UK conference later as he faces further questions about his party's finances. Police are assessing allegations that Reform UK accepted an illegal political donation from a US company to pay for polling. The supposed donors were actually undercover reporters. The party says it was the victim of a hoax and denies any wrongdoing. A man has lived for 9 months without dialysis after receiving a genetically modified pig kidney in a world first. Tim Andrews, who had end-stage kidney disease, received the organ in the US last year and survived 271 days before receiving a human donor kidney. Dr. Leonardo Riella says the pig organ provided a temporary bridge while he waited for a transplant, offering hope amid a global shortage of human kidneys.
3: We are working really hard to bring hope, and we truly feel that xenotransplantation can be an alternative for patients who don't have a living donor, where we could potentially bypass dialysis and get them to a transplant in a timely manner.
1: And Clarkson's farm presenter Jeremy Clarkson has said 11 sheep have been stolen from his Diddley Squat farm. The 66-year-old said he discovered the animals were missing when he went to count his flock in Oxfordshire with his co-star Caleb Cooper. That's the latest from Radio News Hub. I'm Grace McIntosh.
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7: 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If we don't let it play what it wants, it plays nose flute music for the next hour.

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0: 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It's out of control. It's taken over the studio. It's barricaded itself in and it's playing what it wants.
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So there.

0: This is 107FM's Rebellious Jukebox. 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
2: Nigel Farage will address the Reform UK conference later as he faces further questions about his party's finances. Police are assessing allegations that Reform UK accepted an illegal political donation from a US company to pay for polling. The supposed donors were actually undercover reporters. The party says it was the victim of a hoax and denies any wrongdoing. Argentinian President Javier Milei once again laid claim to the Falkland Islands. Speaking in a national address, he said he'd introduce sanctions on any oil companies working in the area. His US counterpart Donald Trump also hinted that the US would not help the UK in any future conflict over the islands. The MP putting forward the proposal to legalise assisted dying in England and Wales says she's confident it will pass an upcoming vote. It returns to Parliament next week, fronted by Lauren Edwards after running out of time in Parliament's last session. Andy Burnham's chosen not to vote on the matter to not influence the debate. A genetically modified pig kidney helped a patient stay off dialysis for 9 months in a world first. Tim Andrews, who had end-stage kidney disease, received the organ in the US last year, which acted as a temporary bridge while he waited for a transplant from a human doctor. Dr. Leonardo Riella specializes in transplantation sciences.
3: For patients with end-stage kidney disease, transplantation is the best treatment option. Unfortunately, we are in a crisis period where there's a huge organ shortage. There's more than 100,000 patients on the waiting list.
2: The London Marathon Foundation has promised £3 million to set up new junior parkrun events for youngsters in areas of higher deprivation. Over the next 5 years, it's hoped the investment will fund 200 new junior parkruns and break down barriers to the sport. Mike Diaper is from the foundation.
4: When a child is active, they're happier, they feel more connected to their community, their friends, they feel more resilient, their health and their education also benefit.
2: And in the Scottish Premiership, Hearts bounce back in the second half to close out a 3-1 victory over 10-man Hibernian in the first Edinburgh Derby day of the season. From Radio News Sub, I'm Frankie Hersine.
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4: 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I can't quite reach the dial, but if I could, I'd tune it to 107 FM.

Ooh, I like that last song. 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Chaka Khan. Chaka Khan. 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
1: Nigel Farage is to address the Reform UK conference later, likely to be overshadowed by further questions over his party's finances. Grace McIntosh has more.
2: Channel 4 News reported Reform UK took funding from a US firm for three polls it commissioned earlier this year, totalling over £32,000. But the donors were in fact undercover reporters. Foreign companies are not allowed to fund parties, including for studies and research. Now rival parties have reported them to the police. Reform UK have denied any wrongdoing.
1: The president of Argentina, Javier Milei, has once again reiterated the country's claim on the Falkland Islands. He says he'll also introduce sanctions on any oil companies working in the area. US President Donald Trump's also hinted he won't offer help to the UK in the event of a conflict. Several schools in Middlesbrough will close earlier today as the funeral for one of the young men killed in the head-on crash on the A66 takes place. The area is expected to face significant disruption, with crowds, motorbikes and quad bikes congregating for the funeral of 23-year-old Jacob Matisayak. The Environment Secretary is warning us to store supplies in case of extreme weather events. An unprecedented El Niño event is forecast in the coming months. It means we're likely to experience wetter and stormier conditions in the autumn and winter. £3 million has been promised to set up junior parkruns for children in deprived areas. The London Marathon Foundation is investing in a bid to bring running to 1 million more children. Mike Diaper is one of their directors.
3: 50% of children in England are doing the recommended amount of activity each week. And that means they're missing out on all of those great benefits. So that's why we invest in free and simple things like Junior Park Run.
1: And Clarkson's Farm presenter Jeremy Clarkson has said 11 sheep have been stolen from his Diddley Squat Farm. The 66-year-old said he discovered the animals were missing when he went to count his flock in Oxfordshire with co-star Caleb Cooper. That's the latest from Radio News Hub. I'm Frankie Hersine.
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0: 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Keeping you up to date with the weather across Hull, East Yorkshire and North Lincolnshire.
6: All right, any overnight rain will clear to leave a morning generally dry and bright. With a fresh feeling to it, it will still be pleasantly warm in the sunshine. Maximum temperature around about 21 degrees Celsius. That's your weather on 107 FM.
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Benzie and Andy Comfort to follow. This morning and this afternoon. And as is Friday, we throw caution to the wind and give you the hits and headlines game. Oh, yes. Bunch of clues relating to 1 year. I play you a couple of TV themes, a film clip, some music from that year. You just got to guess the year. Full weekend bragging rights until Monday. Morning at 7 a.m. could all be yours. All right. It is the most desirable prize on radio. Well, one of them anyway. If you want to get in touch with us, tweet us, Facebook us, Insta us at Owls107FM, email studio at 107fm.co.uk. Depeche Mode kicking off things this morning. And on we go with a song that you might just recognise.

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Thank you! Times are hard, and I'm selling off all my old musical gear and recording stuff and what have you, and I've got a guitar for sale. 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A Fender guitar! 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That's jocks today! 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It's the world's worst jokes, it's Dad's Jokes of the Day. And now this.

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0: There you are from the album 20th Century Paddy, which is a tribute to the Pogues lead singer Shane McGowan. That is a cover, U2's cover version of Right, it's time for this. Friday's hitting headlines game then. Time to get your thinking cap on. Time for you to win full weekend bragging rights, smugness and satisfaction for getting something right on the wireless. Bunch of clues, TV themes, film clip, and three big songs from one particular year, all on the way. Right, where do we start? It was the year that this started on TV. The year in which Michael Parkinson started his chat shows on the BBC. Saturday, late night Saturday. I think it was. It was on. It was either on before or after Match of the Day. I'm not sure. Anyway, it was also the year in which Hull City's Chris Chilton, the club's record goal scorer, was transferred to Coventry City. It was also the last year of the Locarno Bowl rooming hall, which was to be rebranded to Tiffany's the very next year. And on Bransom, the infamous 17 Alcatraz masonette blocks neared completion. And it was also the year in which Hammonds in Hull City Centre was sold to the House of Fraser. But what was the year? Tweet us, Facebook us, Insta us at Hull's 107FM. 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Musically, the Supremes had a massive hit with this.
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We have carefully disregarded all of it. 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

Inner City Good Life on 107 FM. All right then, where do we go now then? Good morning to Kathy in Beverley. She knows the year well because she was moved from Old City Centre. Just off Esler Road, she lived to the Masonettes in Branscombe. She gets it right. Harry off Dock gets it right. As does James. Sarah South gets it right in Anthony. Greg on Fleet Estate gets it right as well. And Danny gets it right as well. Danny Watson gets it right this morning as well. The year, bang on the money. All right. It was a year in which this, excuse me, started on TV. Mr. Ben started on TV in this year. Also the year the Open University started broadcasting. The year of the decimal day as the UK and Ireland switched to a decimal currency. Also the year, it was a year of Thatcher the Milk Snatcher as her proposals as Health and Education Minister to end free milk in schools got passed through Parliament and kids no longer got little bottles of milk with straws. All the little bottles are orange if you wanted an alternative. Blame Thatcher for that. Blame Thatcher for everything. Anyway, if you reckon you know what year it is, tweet us, Facebook us, Insta us at Hulls 107 FM. Musically, the Tartan Terror had a massive, enduring hit with this. But what was a year? Tweet us, Facebook us, Insta us at Hulls 107FM, email studio 107fm.co.uk. Full weekend, bragging rights, smoothness and satisfaction for getting some right in the wire. On the wireless could all be yours.

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The Cause, leaving us all breathless on a Friday morning. And before that, Annie Lennox, she may need a trip to A&E because she's been walking on broken glass. Right, to the news we go, 8 and much more afterwards with Duran Duran and Planet Earth.

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1: Reform UK have denied wrongdoing over claims they breached donation rules as Nigel Farage prepares to speak at the party conference later. Grace McIntosh has more.
2: Channel 4 reported last night that Reform UK took funding from a US-based firm for three polls it commissioned earlier this year. But the purported donors were in fact undercover reporters posing as an American financier and his son. Rival parties have now reported Reform to the police as taking payment from foreign companies is against the rules and could constitute a criminal offence. The party have denied any wrongdoing.
1: Argentinian President Javier Milei's once again laid claim to the Falkland Islands. Speaking in a national address, he announced a new naval base in the south of the country and said he'd introduce sanctions on any oil companies working in the area. His US counterpart Donald Trump also hinted the US would not help the UK in any future conflict over the islands. The MP, now fronting the assisted dying bill in England and Wales, says she's confident it will pass an upcoming vote. Lauren Edwards is the new face of the bill, which returns to the Commons next week after running out of time in Parliament's last session. Andy Burnham says he won't vote on the matter so as to not influence the debate. National 5 pass rates in Scotland should be a real cause for concern. That's the word from a former head teacher, with data showing that fewer than 40% of pupils achieved an A to C pass in English and maths. The Commission on School Reform say pass rates are still well below pandemic levels because there's no push towards academic excellence. And 1 million more children in deprived areas of the UK could be getting into parkrun. Mike Diaper is from the London Marathon Foundation. He's got some advice for youngsters who aren't so sure they're runners.
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0: 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Keeping you up to date with the weather across Hull, East Yorkshire and North Lincolnshire.
5: All right, any overnight rain will clear to leave a morning generally dry and bright. With a fresh feeling to it, it will still be pleasantly warm in the sunshine. Maximum temperature around about 21 degrees Celsius. That's your weather on 107 FM.
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Morning to you. Welcome to hour two of the Freshly Squeezed Breakfast Show, the final one of the week. Before I can have a lie down, and we'll do it all over again, just in a different order on Monday from seven. Coming up in this hour, we've got the Eastern Headlines game. Few of you are getting it right, and I don't mean a few of you are getting it right. For some reason, because I played a Motown track, people are thinking it's the late 60s. It's not the 60s, I can tell you that now. All right, if you want to take part in that, or you want to take part in what we're doing, tweet us, Facebook us, Insta us, at Ulls107FM. Email studio at 107fm.co.uk. All right, kicking off the hour then, the Fratelli's Chelsea dagger. And continuing now, we've got Madonna coming up. And Kylie Minogue, but before that, she must have made up with God. Must Madonna, because we've got the Blessed Madonna.

0: I tell you what, will the real Madonna please stand up? It's in advance the gate then. Who's going to have a big smiley face on them? Tommy Archer is as well in hold. Dave Curry's going to have a big smile on his face. Chris is going to have a big smile on his face, as is Tom. Jeff Ross is as well. And Shane Griffin. And Pat Sharp. Not him of the Funhouse, but Pat Sharp. Or Patricia Sharp. If we'd be being Sunday name-ish. Anyway, right. What have we got for you then? A couple of TV themes thrown in here as well along the way. Right, it was a year that this started on TV. Bless This House started on that TV in this year. Also, the old Grey Whistle Test aired for the first time. Parliament voted to join the EEC in this year. But what was the year? It was also the year, if you went to the movies, you'd have been watching this.
1: But being this is a 44 Magnum, the most powerful handgun in the world, and will blow your head clean off, you gotta ask yourself a question. Do I feel lucky?
0: Dirty Harry was one of the big movies of the day. Now, you could have been watching the original Willy Wonka movie, The Clockwork Orange, or The Straw Dogs in the movies. And this started on TV as well. Upstairs, Downstairs started on TV in this year, but I have a short theme that is. But what was the year? If you reckon you know, get in touch with us. Tweet us, Facebook us, Insta us at Halls 107FM, email studio at 107fm.co.uk. Musically, glam rock was in the ascendant.

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0: OMD then, eh? Good morning to Tim Hammond, not the spaceman. Unless he's on Ezel Road. Debbie Percival on Ward Road gets it right. Martin Hicks gets it right. Caroline's got it right as well in Old City Centre. Question is, did you get it right? The hits and headlines here today. All the clues were there. The year in which Mr. Ben started on TV, along with Bless This House, upstairs, downstairs. Chris Chilton was the Hull's record, Hull City's record goal scorer, was sold to Coventry City. On Brandzone, the infamous 17 Alcatraz Masonettes neared completion. It was also the year Hammonds was sold to the House of Fraser. And it was also the last year of the Locarno Ballroom in Hull as it was rebranded to Tiffany's the very next year. Among other things, all right. It was also the year in which this started on TV. Bless This House. Open University started broadcasting. It was decimal days. UK and Ireland switched to the decimal country currency. It was a year where Thatcher, the milk snatcher, became a common phrase as her proposals as a health minister to end free milk at school for kids. Used to get it in little bottles. It was brilliant. That or orange juice. She stopped it all. Thatcher. Another reason why you should not like Margaret Thatcher. Anyway, what else have we got? Old Truck was founded in this year as well. All right, what was the year then? All the clues were there. You've had the Supreme, Stone Love, T-Rex, Get It On, Rod Stewart, Maggie May. You also should have had this.
1: Being this is a 44 Magnum, the most powerful handgun in the world, and will blow your head clean off. You gotta ask yourself a question. Do I feel lucky?
0: One of the big films of the year, Dirty Harry. Though, you could have been watching Willy Wonka and the Chocolate Factory. The Clockwork Orange. All the Straw Dogs, all big films in this year, but what was the year? Yeah, you should have been looking for then. Was none other than 1971. Well done to you if you got it right. And if you didn't and you were scratching your head as to why you didn't get it right, you can have this. As a way of commiseration, a bit of tip-top...

There you go. New order. A bit restless this Friday morning because I want to know what's coming up. Right, on the way straight after me at 10 o'clock will be Mr. David Burns. And his to-do list show. It is the if you've events going on around the area in the next week or so. Every decent event will be on that list. And if it's not, it should be. If you want your event on there, pop us an email, studio@107fm.co.uk. Mark it for the attention of Burnsy. And we'll make sure it gets a mention. Guests are lined up, tunes are lined up. It's going to be a busy show. 2 o'clock this afternoon, Mr. Andy Comfort is in residence for Here Comes the Weekend, gearing you up for the weekend in fine style with decent music. What has got the 5 to 4 song? It's also got a bit of whole history. And the 1445 track. And, whatever happened to looking back at old TV shows. 4 o'clock, the Retro Radio Show. 6 o'clock, Matthew's here with the Random Number One Show. 7 o'clock, the Casual Menace Mixtape Exchange. And, 8 o'clock is our champagne socialist, Mr. Jason Stevens-Reed. A man who is that rich he can afford two surnames. Not one, but two. Yeah. And a bottle of champagne as well. To boot as well. But he does the party train and he does it brilliantly. Have a listen tonight. Don't forget, we've got live football tomorrow. 2 p.m. kickoff for Ferriby. Early kickoff, slightly earlier kickoff for Ferriby. They're in the FA Cup. It's one of the preliminary rounds of the FA Cup and it is another local derby because they are entertaining Barton Town. Tune in for us for that. In the meantime, what should we have now? Oh, yeah, we'll have this. It's not the obligatory contractual U2 track, which you kind of like had that, but it was a cover version. So this could technically be the obligatory contractual U2 track of the day, even though it is a collaboration with Martin Garrix. But it's still decent. This is Fireflies.

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I ain't heard that in ages. You forget how good songs actually are. Ian Van Dahl, Castles in the Sky. And that is it from the Freshly Squeezed Breakfast Show this week. I'm going to leave you in the capable hands of Glasgow's finest, Simple Minds, and the extended version of Waterfront. Have a splendid weekend.

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1: Two Reform UK officials have stepped down after allegations the party breached political donation rules. They've now launched their own investigation. Grace McIntosh has more.
2: Channel 4 News reported Reform UK took funding from a US firm for three polls it commissioned earlier this year, totalling over £32,000. But the donors were in fact undercover reporters. Foreign companies are not allowed to fund parties, including for studies and research. Now rival parties have reported them to the police. Reform UK have denied any wrongdoing.
1: The president of Argentina, Javier Milei, has once again reiterated the country's claim on the Falkland Islands, announcing plans for a new naval base in the south of Argentina. He says he'll also introduce sanctions on any oil companies working in the area. US President Donald Trump's also hinted he won't offer help to the UK in the event of a conflict. Several schools in Middlesbrough will close earlier today as the funeral for one of the young men killed in the head-on crash of the A66 takes place. The area is expected to face significant disruption with crowds, motorbikes and quad bikes congregating for the funeral of 23-year-old Jacob Matusiak. The MP putting forward the proposal to legalise assisted dying in England and Wales says she's confident it will pass an upcoming vote. It returns to Parliament next week, fronted by Lauren Edwards, after running out of time in Parliament's last session.
3: A really important scrutiny has happened under the last Parliament, and it's really important that we, particularly for those people who are themselves will be affected or families will be affected, who are really got their hopes up about assisted dying, that we resolve this issue as a Parliament.
1: Andy Burnham's chosen not to vote on the matter to not influence the debate. And the Environment Secretary is warning us to store supplies in case of extreme weather event, an unprecedented El Nino event when sea temperatures in the eastern Pacific rise above 0.5 degrees Celsius above the long-term average is forecast to reach 3 degrees Celsius in the coming months. It means we're likely to experience wetter and stormier conditions in the autumn and the winter. That's the latest from Radio News Hub. I'm Frankie Hersine.
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Retail footfall fell by 1.7% in August compared with a year earlier, according to figures from the British Retail Consortium and Sensormatic. High street visits dropped by 3.1%, while shopping centres were down by 0.5%. Retail parks were the exception, recording a 1% rise. The figures show an improvement on July, when extreme heat kept more shoppers at home. Vodafone 3 is introducing a new premium 5G service, with customers charged extra for access. The company says Supermobile will offer speeds up to 4 times faster than standard plans, alongside a guaranteed minimum of 15 megabits per second. The service follows last year's £15 billion Vodafone 3 merger. And Everyman has reported a rise in sales as cinema admissions increased by more than 20% in the first half of the year. The chain, which operates 49 cinemas, saw revenues rise by 23.5% to almost £70 million. But the company says it remains cautious about the full-year outlook, citing a challenging economic environment.

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The Duchess of Sussex has paid tribute to her friend and mentor, American journalist and feminist activist Gloria Steinem, after her death at the age of 92. Steinem, who was one of the trailblazers behind the US feminist movement, died yesterday at her home in New York City. She dedicated her life to advocating and campaigning for a number of issues, including equal pay and reproductive rights. Gogglebox is welcoming its first cast member with Down syndrome, as two new families join the Channel 4 hit later tonight. 33-year-old Max will appear alongside his mum, Sandy, who says she wants viewers to see that people with learning disabilities can be smart, opinionated, and hilarious. Also joining are Newcastle brothers Steve and Mark. And David Bowie's former producer Tony Visconti has branded the use of artificial intelligence in music disgusting. The 82-year-old, who produced 11 of Bowie's albums, says the late star would nevertheless have experimented with AI because of his curiosity and interest in new technology. Visconti is now on his final tour with Bowie tribute group Holy Holy.

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8: 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It plays loads of great music. 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

0: So I'm with Paul Schofield, Hull tour guide, outside Blades House at the beginning of the High Street. We've just passed number one and number two High Street. So tell us about Blades House.
1: Well, Blades House, we're just at the sort of start of High Street, I suppose, at the north edge of the street. A lot of locals call it Little High Street along here because it's been cut into two by Alfred Gelder Street, but it's a continuation of the same street. And this is the street that was lined with merchants like the Wilberforces and the Maesters and all those types of families. And this one here, this was owned by the Blades family. It's spelled B-L-A-Y-D-E-S as well, so it's a strange spelling.
0: And looking at the plaque here, they were prominent merchants, shipbuilders and citizens.
1: Yeah, they were. So it's a really good example of a merchant's house because what the merchants did, they lived and worked in the properties. And usually, especially on a fabulous Georgian house like this, they had their offices and counting houses on the ground floor. These beautiful staircases inside to take them to the living accommodation, and then the servants were kept at the top. So it's a real example of living and working on the site, I suppose, is this house here.
0: So the servants were on the top, which is the opposite way around from upstairs downstairs, where they were very much downstairs, weren't they?
1: The rooms are smaller up there, definitely at the top. So it's a really good example. And each merchant had his own little street down the side. There's a good example next to Blades House here called the Staith, S-T-A-I-T-H. It's still got the street name on there, and they spelt it wrong, though, the name. It's B-L-A-I-D-E-S.
0: Oh.
1: So they spelt Blades wrong on the street there. And that's part of my fascination of High Street, all these little staiths, access streets down to the River Hull.
0: And staiths, was that a particular whole word, or do we find staiths elsewhere?
1: There are staiths elsewhere. There's a place near Whitby which is staiths.
0: Staiths. Yeah, and origin.
1: I've got a feeling it may well be. I had some Scandinavians. I love my job. I had some Scandinavians on one of my tours, and they say there's a word. It's me sort of steps or stairs, makes sense. And in York, you've got, I think it's the King's Staith.
0: There
1: in
0: is
1: York.
0: The King's Staith.
1: Yeah, and that's actually the quayside. That's the waterfront. Yes, whereas in Hull, it's the street leading down to the waterfront. Yeah. So it's our little quirk that we have in the city. And the Blades are famous because they built one of the most famous ships in English history, which is the Bounty of Mutiny on the Bounty fame.
0: And we've seen a model of the Bounty just up here, haven't we?
1: Yeah, on the old dock offices. Yes. There's a weather vane, as I call it, the most precarious looking weather vane ever. It looks like any gale could blow it down,
0: doesn't
1: it?
0: Yeah.
1: It does, yeah. So he calls it, it's a three-masted ship. It's the model there. It was built as a cargo ship called Bethia or Bethia, B-E-T-H-I-A. And the Navy acquired it and renamed it the Bounty, refitted it, and that's the famous ship on which the mutiny took place. This is why we're having this maritime trail being created around the city as well, because we have a fantastic maritime history in Hull.
0: You can trace so many ships and stories back to Hull, can't you? Maritime stories.
1: There was shipbuilding. So like the Blades weren't just merchants, they were shipbuilders, as the plaque indicates. There was shipbuilding on the river, and then later on the big shipyards were built on the Humber. You had institutions like Hull Trinity House, where they trained at the school, Trinity House School. Basically, many members of the Merchant Navy, many youngsters joined merchant fleets from Hull because of Trinity House. So the name of Hull resonates among sort of all the maritime places around the world as well.
0: Many years ago, I was lucky enough to travel with the Queen Mary too, and the captain, we got to meet the captain, he said, I trained in Hull, he said.
1: Yeah.
0: So and he learnt his craft, as a ship's officer in Hull.
1: Yeah, it's always the case, isn't it? You always come across anybody connected to a ship, there'll be some Hull connection. Even some of the most famous ships like the Titanic. There were crew members from Hull aboard the Titanic as well. So, we've always had this really strong maritime history.
0: So, again, if people want to learn a bit more about Blades House and the Blades family, who not only made ships, but they sell them as merchants as well, lived here. There's a plaque here, Hull City Council plaque, a blue plaque on the wall.
1: That's it, council plaque here, and the building's now used by Hull University. So it's a maritime studies centre here as well. So it's still being used as the building. And I think it's one that occasionally it gets open on the Heritage Open Days as well in September, if you want to look inside as well.
0: And it's good to see these buildings are still in use, isn't it?
1: Yeah, that's the important thing. Otherwise, they just go to sort of rack and ruin, don't they? So it's being used. That's the main thing.
0: Paul, thanks very much indeed. Paul Schofield there. We're outside Blades House.

0: FIFA has accused UEFA of running a smear campaign over a controversial private investment plan. UEFA is seeking documents through American courts relating to FIFA Forward Enterprise, which was intended to attract $4.2 billion from investors. UEFA is considering possible criminal proceedings in Switzerland. Elsewhere, Hibernian have lost 3-1 at home to Hearts in the Scottish Premiership, with Hearts taking all 3 points on Edinburgh Derby Day. Sunderland manager Reggie Labrie says he is pleased with the club's summer transfer business after 3 deadline day signings.
1: We had this mantra at the beginning of the market, keep the core, add what we need. And we keep this idea, we kept this idea all the way.
0: The Black Cats brought in 6 signings over the summer. England have cruised to a 6-wicket victory over Ireland, with Izzy Wong taking a 5-wicket haul in her maiden ODI. She played her part in seeing the tourists all out for 165, conceding just 33 runs in her 10 overs. And Harriet Dart has joined Katie Bolter in exiting the US Open at the second round stage.

0: They're just like
1: your
0: ice.
1: Your mother will start to worry.
0: Beautiful, watch your hurry.
1: Your father will be pacing the floor.
0: Listen to that fireplace
1: roar. So really, I'd better scurry.
0: Oh, beautiful, please don't hurry.
1: Or maybe just a half
0: Why
1: a drink
0: don't
1: more?
0: You put some records on while I pour?
1: Her neighbors might think.
0: Oh, baby, it's bad out there.
1: Say, what's in this train?
0: There's no cabs to be had out there.

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1: Like waves upon a tropical shore.
0: Come on, lady, man, smile, it's vicious.
1: Ooh, your lips are

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1: You probably think you're pretty good at multitasking behind the wheel. 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
1: Two Reform UK officials have stepped down after allegations the party breached political donation rules. The party have now launched their own investigation, Holly Hughes reports.
2: It's after allegations raised in a Channel 4 investigation that the party took donations from foreign financiers to pay for three polls. Now that's against parliamentary rules, and Labour and the Liberal Democrats have reported them to the police. The two who stepped down were James Orr, Reform UK's head of policy, and Dan Jukes, a very close aide to Nigel Farage. The party leader insists they've not broken any laws and denies any wrongdoing.
1: Argentinian President Javier Milei's once again laid claim to the Falkland Islands. Speaking in a national address, he said he'd introduce sanctions on any oil companies working in the area. His US counterpart Donald Trump's also hinted that the US would not help the UK in any future conflict over the islands. The MP, now fronting the assisted dying bill in England and Wales, says she's confident it will pass an upcoming vote. Lauren Edwards is the new face of the bill, which returns to the Commons next week after running out of time in Parliament's last session. Andy Burnham says he won't vote on the matter so as to not influence the debate.
3: I broadly expected the government to take a neutral role, which he has confirmed they will do, like the last government, to make sure that the law is workable and enforceable. And that was certainly the case when the bill left the House of Commons last time and when the Lords, we had those assurances.
1: The bill will return to Parliament next Friday after being delayed in the House of Lords. National 5 pass rate in Scotland should be a real cause for concern. That's the word from a former head teacher, with data showing fewer than 40% of pupils achieved an A to C pass in English and Maths. The Commission on School Reform says pass rates are still well below pandemic levels because there's no push towards academic excellence. And Clarkson's farm presenter Jeremy Clarkson has said 11 sheep have been stolen from his Diddley Squat farm. The 66-year-old said he discovered the animals were missing when he went to count his flock in Oxfordshire with co-star Caleb Cooper. That's the latest from Radio News Hub. I'm Frankie Hersein.
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6: 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Jeremy Clarkson loses some sheep. 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
6: There you go, a bit of topical comment just to show the show is live. The show is Burnsy's to-do list. It's on its way after the latest weather forecast. Looks a nice day. I've just checked the weather forecast for Bridlington because I'm going to take the grandson's wee Pat and little Ern out this afternoon. I suspect fish and chips may be involved. It's a nice day. Bit of cloud, bit of sun, no rain. Sun fully out by 5 o'clock. That's for Hull. In terms of Saturday for the football, similar 20 degrees. Sunday, similar 23 degrees. But all the same, by the looks of it, on the digital representation for the week from the Met Office. Well, till next Thursday, anyway. So that's not bad. All about, you know, temperatures tailing off. Warmest day, Sunday, 23 degrees. I hope to be in the Adelphi on Sunday afternoon, where the weather won't bother me. I'll tell you why on Burnsy's to-do list. It's next.
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0: Guess who's got a new show sponsor, the Cherry Group of Beverley. Do I get cherries? What goes on? You know, where's my part of the deal? Anyway, no doubt you'll find out more about them. I don't think the cherry, you know, purveyors of cherry. But anyway, it's doors and windows and stuff like that. Anyway, we shall move on. This is Burnsy's to-do list. It's a cultural show. It may be the most significant cultural show in the whole region. It may be mainly because it's probably the only cultural show in the whole region. Who else is bringing you loads of what's going on across the region all in one show with all the music appropriate to shows that are going on at venues in Hull, in the East Riding, and indeed, as I like to say, south of the river in northern Lincolnshire. Plus, we'll have some guests. For instance, there may be some confusion today. There often is on this programme. I think it's the presenter. We've got a real-life mother and daughter coming on the show who are playing, I think it's fictional, but I could be wrong. It might be based on a true story. Who are playing a mother and daughter in a prison drama at Hull Truck. That's coming up in the second hour. In the first hour, our first guest is a man that used to work with Mick Ronson, legendary Hull guitarist, producer. He's coming on to tell us about something that's going on for Dove House Hospice involving a Mick Ronson raffle. We'll find out about that in the first hour of the programme. Plus, as I say, all the music is appropriate. He's put me on. The gaffer's hovering over my left shoulder outside the studio door. I don't know why. Have I done something wrong already? Blimey, what's going on? Talking of the gaffer, the 3 Degrees are playing Junction in Goole this week. Do you know this radio station doesn't have any 3 Degrees in the system? Apparently it does now. I suspect it's something to do with them being King Charles' favourite band, and he's taken a stance on it. Anyway. So, it's Burnsy's to-do list. It's going to be that sort of show. He's hovering. What's going on there? We'll kick it off with an artist who joined us live last week from the top of his house. The legendary Wild Willie Barrett. Joined us on Burnsy's to-do list last week. He's playing with the equally legendary John Otway as part of Howden Live at Howden Social Club this Thursday night, the 10th of September. This is how this show works. I look at all the, well, as many local venues as I can, and if they've got something on, I try and reflect it musically. So we'll kick off today's edition of Burnsy's to-do list here on Hull's 107 FM with John Otway. And a bit of Wild Willie Barrett. And beware of the flowers. Why? Are they taking over the world?
1: Okay, let's make this the big one.

Don't get as played as much as Really Free, but it's a quality song, and I thought I'd kick off with that because it's bouncy and lively. John Otway and Wild Willie Barrett at as part of Howden Live, but it's not at the Shire Hall in Howden. It's at Howden Social Club this coming Thursday. I was going to start with this record today's programme, but it's not as lively as you like to get a lively song to start, as John Otway and Wild Willie Barrett. We'll go to the Adelphi, where tonight, I think, I'm debating whether to go to this. If I get my football research done in time for Hull City and Aston Villa, I'll go along. But on the bill, one of my favourite local artists, Emma Fee. I'll play some of her in a minute. But headlining, and from what I've heard, the two or three tracks I've heard, she sounds a quality act, and I think there's a little bit of buzz about her. She's got 125,000 monthly listens on Spotify, which isn't bad. Headlining the Adelphi tonight is Luca May. She sounds a class act.

might just be one of those gigs where you say, oh, I was there, you know, oh, before she hit big. Luca May at the Adelphi tonight, supported by Emma Fee.

0: The wonderful Emma Fee, who is supporting Luca May tonight at the Adelphi. I think that's a good gig. And as I say, if I've done my Hull City and Aston Villa research, and I've done some of it by tonight, then I might get myself along to that. Because I think that's a top gig. We'll have more from the Adelphi. They've got Nam Jam 2026, which is a bit of a festival going on tomorrow, which is set up by a local tattoo parlour. Don't worry, you don't have to show me your tattoos on Burnsy's to-do list. And in fairness, I've none to show you. And I'll play a song relating to something that's going on Sunday. I'm definitely going to this on Sunday at the Adelphi. Our first guests are in the studio. We'll talk to them after this.
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1: 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Burnsy's to-do list with the Cherry Group Beverley. 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
0: And thank... This is a clue to what we'll be talking about. Bit of Mick Ronson with a bit of Chrissie Hynde for you, then we'll talk to our guests.

0: Some wonderful guitar work from Hull legend, in fact, big legend, Mick Ronson, with Chrissy Hynde from the Pretenders there. And we're going to talk about Mick Ronson. In the summer, I can't remember when it was, but I went to a really good gig at Service Station on George Street in Hull in celebration of Mick Ronson's 80th birthday, and the Fruit headlined. And it was a fantastic Sunday afternoon. It was really good. And the follow-up to that, because all the proceeds are going in aid of Dove House Hospice, who do wonderful work in Hull, there is a raffle, a Mick Ronson limited edition raffle going on in celebration of his 80th birthday. And here to talk about it are Phil and Les Morfitt is here as well. Les is going to talk to us about this. Nice to see you, fellas. Thanks very much for both coming in again. Lovely to see you. Les, how successful was the do at Service Station? Did you raise good money? It was a great afternoon. I loved it.
1: We raised almost £500 for the day.
0: Brilliant.
1: There. Yeah.
0: Brilliant.
1: Yeah.
0: It was really good.
1: It was good. It was a good turnout, and it was people were very generous that day, yeah.
0: And Phil, the guitar that was specially made for the day...
2: No, that was specially made by Paul Dayton. It was...
0: Lean into that microphone,
2: sorry,
0: Phil.
2: And then that came into to the show when we did the last run that we did of Ten and Face of Strange.
0: Right.
2: But it's a very... very special piece of engineering.
0: Beautiful. You're not raffling that, Les.
1: No, but we are raffling something from Paul.
0: All right, okay. Well, what are you raffling? Tell us how people get involved in the raffle to help Dove House Hospice.
1: Well, the tickets are £2.50 each.
0: Uh-huh.
1: Or you can get five. You can get four for £10, obviously.
0: All right, where'd you get them?
2: If you go on to the Dove House Facebook page.
0: Let's move your mic so you can see me. That's better, and we can catch you.
2: Sorry about this, people. If you go onto the Dub House Facebook page, there's a link there, and or their Instagram pages for the younger versions.
0: All right. And how long's the raffle running? When's the conclusion?
1: It runs until the 30th of September.
0: Right. Okay. And what sort of stuff is up for grabs then?
1: As an example, we've got. We've got some artwork from Sarah Captain, who's a renowned artist,
0: mm-hmm.
1: Which is on her website for £700, actually.
0: All right, OK.
1: And she's donated that as a special prize.
0: Right, and this is a Mick Ronson piece of art.
1: Yeah, it's called Here There, Michael.
0: Right, OK.
1: It's and then we've got one by Paul Dayton, who did the guitar, and that's called Michael Picasso.
0: Which is what Ian Hunter... of Mother Hoople called...
1: That's exactly right, yeah.
0: Yeah, Mick Ronson,
1: And we've got a sand jacket, which Phil can explain about that one.
2: Yeah, it's one I had commissioned some embroidery. It's a proper barracuda. It's been worn about twice. I've owned it since it was new, and that's all it's had. I commissioned it. But it's been signed by Bowie's first two drummers, both John Cambridge and Woody, and quite a few of the Ronson family. John Bentley signed it from Squeeze. So we've got a lot of signatures on there. So these are all fairly limited editions, if you like, if not unique pieces that we're having.
0: Woody Woodmansey from the Spiders in Mars is playing Connection Live fairly soon with Holy Holy.
1: Yeah, on the 19th of September, the Connection.
0: I've seen him a couple of times. Fantastic.
1: Yeah. We've seen you there.
0: Absolutely fantastic. I don't think I can do it for some reason. I think I've got a football commitment. But that's worth checking out at Connection Live. And you mentioned John Cambridge, who got Bowie and Mick Ronson together.
1: Exactly.
0: He's been having his old knick-knacks done, hasn't he? What can you explain?
2: He had his hat repaired.
0: Oh, his hat.
2: On the repair shop.
0: Les told me he had his old knick-knacks done on the repair shop the telly.
2: Well, that's Les's hearing aids playing up again. That's got to be that one,
0: So he's been on the repair shop on the BBC this week. What's he had? Maybe we'll not give it away.
1: It's the sound set of drum kits we've got of him.
0: Right,
1: drumsticks.
0: Right,
2: we're giving away the sound set of drumsticks.
0: Not what he had done on the repair shop.
1: He won't separate that. He won't part with that.
0: Right, watch the repair shop on the BBC iPlayer. You can find out about it.
1: Yeah.
0: So. You can you can get. I might get my old knickknacks done. I must give the repair shop a ring.
2: Do they do it in Turkey?
0: Yeah. And I collect posters. I like posters because I think they're great. You've got an amazing poster. Yeah.
1: That's original as well.
0: Tell us about the poster.
1: Yeah, it was from the Memorial Concert 2, as they called it.
0: Right.
1: At the old Hull Arena.
0: Right.
1: And it's got, you know, there was Ian Hunter, Joe Elliott, Trevor Boulder, Woody, Glenn Matlock.
0: Of the Pistols?
1: People. Yeah.
0: Yeah. Mick Jones from The Clash played as well?
1: Absolutely.
2: Yeah. It's one of the prizes I'm hoping to win.
0: Right,
2: okay. Get the chance.
1: And the Yellow Monkeys, which is the Japanese Ziggy Stardust tribute band.
0: Brought
1: an entourage of little Nikon cameras with them and everything.
0: Right.
1: So it was amazing, yeah.
0: Right, okay, so that's one of the prizes. There's a signed Turn and Face the Strange book by Gary Burnett and Rupert Creed. Is that coming back, by the way, Turn and Face the Strange?
2: What's the phrase that used to be used on Nobody Knows?
0: Right, well, it would be...
2: And if we could, we'd have to put you up against the wall, I think, Benzie, but...
0: Yeah, it would be lovely.
1: Well, in 2028, there's going to be a David Bowie exhibition coming to Hull.
0: Right.
1: Let's just bear that in mind.
0: Phil has just suggested by the wonderful use of sign language to Les, he may have let a cat out the back there. we're not allowed to say,
2: There's nothing planned.
1: There's nothing planned.
0: So that means there's something planned and right. Okay, Les, love you.
2: the final prize on there, the book... spider with a platinum hair. Now, this is an unusual copy because it's come in from the States. Karen Gilley Lane, who wrote it, so a part of the Weird and Gilley.
0: All right, yeah.
2: This is one of only
0: that
2: two...
0: That Bowie sings about, yeah.
2: Yeah. This is one of only two copies that I know of in the UK that is signed by both authors. So it's... There's a few. I've got one signed by Karen... Yeah. We've all got one signed by Karen when she appeared here in 2017 when we did the first run of Turn and Face the Strange. So we've got that. But this is signed by both of them, and it was made sure it was. And it's a, we believe it's a first edition copy as well. So it might be a little dog-eared, but it is, like we've tried to do with everything, it's all limited edition or unique.
0: Is there a website people can look at to see what's on offer?
2: Yeah, it's all, if you go to the Facebook page of Dove House, it's all on there. If you join the Mick Ronson Facebook, Mick Ronson Club Facebook page, and I'm the admin, and funnily enough, we had the admin in from the States this last weekend, and they can come onto there, or they can go to Instagram on with Dove House, and the link is straight through to the raffle. All the descriptions, everything in there. Buy your tickets. Tickets. Only for Les, he didn't mess that one up, but it was tickets of £5 each or special offer buy four for a tenner.
0: Right, okay, so you can do that. There's loads of great stuff. Don't forget, John Cambridge, the man who introduced Bowie to Mick Ronson, is on the repair shop this week. There's definitely not a Bowie exhibition or anything coming.
2: Well, the Bowie exhibition's coming in 2028.
0: All right,
2: but we can't say there's anything going on around that at all.
0: All right, okay. but there will be.
2: Well, we'll make sure there is something.
0: Yes, there's. Well, that's brilliant, fellas. Nice to see you. We didn't have a great deal of time, but thank you very much for popping in.
2: No, thank you, Benzie.
0: All the best. Look, keep it going because it's so worthwhile. And lots of people turned out for that gig and really loved it. It was a fantastic gig.
1: Well, we're heading for £1,000 almost anyway at the minute. So.
0: Brilliant. Well done. Yeah. All going to Dove House.
2: Yeah.
0: There you go. That's Les and Phil here on Burnsy's To-Do List. Les, just drop me a message. Do get in touch. 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Or lots of people and the stuff coming in already about gigs going on. 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
0: Do get in touch. Paul Bell got in touch and offered me a guest for today. Sadly, I can't do it just because we've other guests set up. We've a mother and daughter coming on the show in the second hour who are playing a mother and daughter in a play at Hull Truck. We'll find out about that. But Paul Bell sent me a note. One of my heroes, a daughter, is playing at the Sun Inn in Beverley on Wednesday the 9th of September. Her name's Kirsten. She's the daughter of the legendary... I'm throwing legend about, but to me he was a legend. He was a lovely bloke. Took his own life, sadly. Stuart Adamson from the Skids and Big Country. His daughter Kirsten's got a band. They're playing the Sun Inn at Beverley on Wednesday. If you fancy that, if you want to get somebody on the programme, give us a, if it's a guest-related thing, give us a couple of weeks' notice on Facebook, because I only check my Facebook twice a week. And if we get a couple of weeks' notice, or drop us an email, studio@107fm.co.uk, I can give it a mention. Chris Walkup's very good at sending me messages. The biggest night, he says, of the 2026 Culture Train, it's St Nicholas Church at Beverley this coming Friday. That's a week tonight, Friday the 11th of September. Don't forget, this is a free event. Church is on Home Church Lane. We open the doors at 7 o'clock with the first act at 7:30. The wonderful Sarah Shields, Sharon Mayer, Chris JD and the Crazy Hearts. My middle son has been raving about him. And the very talented Carrie Martin. There is a bar. It's been used before for Stage 4 Beverley and the Beverley Folk Festival. So that's a new venue for the Culture Train. It is free at St Nicholas Church in Beverley on Home Church Lane a week tonight. Let's go back to the Adelphi on Sunday. I've been to the initial two and really loved them. This is a free event. It's a blues jam between 3 and 6 on a Sunday afternoon, and I think they've been fantastic. The Duke Joint Kings are a terrific blues band, host it and play, and people get up and play. Last time I was there, somebody played some Hendrix.

Red House by Jimi Hendrix. So it's free Sunday afternoon between 3 and 6 at the Adelphi, the Blues Jam with the Duke Joint Kings. Get yourself along and play. The standard has been amazing. Two times have been the two shows they've had. Monday night, you can get up and play on the Adelphi stage at Musicians Night. Tuesday night, a band I've seen, or an artist I've seen. He's got a band with him this time. I've seen him a couple of times at the Adelphi. Won't be able to do it because I'll be at Sunderland and Hull City on Tuesday night. But you could go to the Adelphi and Jeffrey Lewis and the Voltage.

Jeffrey Lewis and the Voltage at the Adelphi on Tuesday night. Saturday the 12th, they've got a free independent skate film going on. Sunday the 13th, they've got three bands, Cairns, Brühl and Aubzagel, if I've got that right, at the Adelphi. Do check out their listings. At Social tonight, they've got Transmission, the sound of Joy Division. Here's Joy Division with Transmission on Burnsy's to-do list.

0: So Transmission, the Sound of Joy Division tonight at Social down Humber Street. Tomorrow, just Radiohead. Thursday, a band quite popular called As It Is. Do check them out. And we'll be off to Friday's offering after these messages.
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0: Let us go back to Social. Next Friday night, there's a show by a guy called DJ Yoda, The History of Hip-Hop. 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If you wonder what DJ Yoda is about, wonder no longer, thanks to Burnsy's To-Do List.

That's DJ Yoda, who's doing a show called DJ Yoda, The History of Hip Hop. It's an audio, visual and music show. Friday the 11th at Social. Saturday the 12th. There's a Chills and Fever Mod Club who do a lot of stuff. They're quite big, playing Northern Soul, R&B, Latin, British Beat, Mod, Jazz and Ska. They want you to dress sharp if you can. And I think this must have come from somewhere. It had been on the blurb somewhere. It says somewhere in there they might play some Champion Jack Dupree.

0: Yeah. Champion Jack Dupree. And I think they'll probably play that at the Chills and Fever Mod Club, which is happening Saturday the 12th at Social. After 11, after the latest news here on Hull's 107 FM, Burnsy's to-do list will continue. We'll talk to a mother and daughter who are playing a mother and daughter in a play at Hull Truck. They're coming up at about 11:15. We'll play some tunes from The Wrecking Ball, Junction Ghoul. I've got stuff going on. We'll get round the venues, not just in Hull, but in the East Riding. And indeed, in Northern Lincolnshire, all to come.
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2: Nigel Farage says Reform UK have not broken any laws after two party officials stood down over allegations they breached political donation rules. Holly Hughes has the details.
3: James Orr, the party's head of policy, and Dan Jukes, one of Nigel Farage's closest advisers, were both told to resign. It's after a Channel 4 investigation where reporters posed as an American donor and his son to fund three polls, something which is prohibited by parliamentary rules. Labour and the Lib Dems have both reported Reform UK to the police. Nigel Farage insists the party's not taken any dodgy money.
2: Foreign Secretary Ed Miliband says the UK will resolutely uphold the self-determination of the Falkland Islands. It's after Argentinian President Javier Milei reiterated the country's claim to the islands. The US President Donald Trump also hinted he wouldn't offer help to the UK if a conflict were to arise. Defence Secretary Wes Streeting says the UK's commitment is resolute and unshakable. Several schools in Middlesbrough will close early today as the funeral of one of the young men killed in the head-on crash on the A66 takes place. The area is expected to face significant disruption with crowds, motorbikes and quad bikes congregating for the funeral of 23-year-old Jacob Masasayak. The MP putting forward the proposal to legalise assisted dying in England and Wales says she's confident it will pass an upcoming vote. It returns to Parliament next week, fronted by Lauren Edwards, after running out of time in Parliament's last session, with the House of Lords accused of deliberately delaying it.
4: I certainly know there's a lot of people, MPs, who maybe were in principle opposed to the bill last time, who were really quite angry about the behaviour of that small number of peers and are looking to, you know, potentially support it in future. So I think the Democratic points are particularly important this time round.
2: Andy Burnham says he won't vote on it so as to not interfere with the debate. And Steve Irwin's children and his widow have paid tribute to their superhero conservationist 20 years after his sudden death. Bindi, Robert and Terry say he left a lasting impact so poignant that it'll ripple out for generations. From Radio News Hub, I'm Frankie Hairsine.
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0: Looks not a bad weekend today. 20 degrees, bit of sun, bit of clouds. Similar tomorrow from your Saturday, Sunday. Similar, but 23 degrees. And then the temperature's sort of easing off a little bit through the week. But all the way through the digital representation from the Met Office. Fluffy white cloud and a bit of sun peeking out. Temperatures between 18 and 20. So not too bad. It's September. September's normally a beautiful month. I hope you're having a beautiful Friday morning. I'm trying not to spoil it. I'm trying to add to it.
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0: New jingles, new sponsor. Excellent. Thank you for that. This is Burnsy's to-do list. It is a cultural show. It may be the only one in the region. It's the number one in the region, mainly because it's the only one in the region. So we'll get round various things. Don't forget, by the way, that it is the Freedom Festival. It's started already. Today it's on tour. It's outside the spa, outside Brid, if you fancy going to that. I took the grandkids, and I know I'm going to Brid this afternoon, but not for the Freedom Festival. I took them to West Park in Goole on Tuesday. They really enjoyed it. It was good. So it's all free, worth taking the kids or the grandkids, and you can find out all about it. But the Freedom Festival is going on in Hull. I'm sure lots of people will get out there. If you want to find out more about it, I've done a curiosity cast with Phil Hargreaves, who's the artistic director. You can find that online now if you go to Curiosity Hull and find the curiosity cast at Phil Hargreaves from the Freedom Festival. It's about half an hour's listen. Where should we go now, music-wise? We've had to get the bloke to get this off the back of a van. I don't know what's going on with this radio station. I think there's some anti-royalist sentiment from the very top of the organisation. Because who wouldn't have the 3 degrees somewhere in their musical vaults? It'll have been to do with Prince Charles. It will have been. They were his favourite band, now the King, of course. The 3 degrees, aren't they? It's a really good booking. Are at Junction Ghoul next Saturday.

to the 3 degrees. What a booking that is for Junction Ghoul next Saturday. Check out Junction Ghoul, see what else they've got going on. But the 3 degrees are there next Saturday. Coming up, we'll talk to our second lot of guests on the programme. One of them has been a long-running character in Coronation Street. We've got a real-life mother and daughter who are playing a mother and daughter in a play at Hull Truck. You'll find out more about it. Before that, we're going to pop to Wrecking Ball tonight. If you're a Led Zeppelin fan, they've got Led Zeppelin. Saturday the 5th, that's tomorrow, the Claire Hamill Band are playing. And Sunday afternoon, it seems to be the afternoon for blues gigs. Between 2 and 4, the Priory Blues Band. Here's a bit of Buddy Guy.

0: If you're a blues fan, you've got a bit of a choice on Sunday afternoon. That's to reflect this Sunday afternoon between 2 and 4 at Wrecking Ball, the Priory Blues Band. And as I mentioned earlier on Burnsy's to-do list, there's a blues jam with the Duke Joint Kings happening Sunday at the Adelphi. We'll be back to the Wrecking Ball once we've had some adverts and talk to our next guests. We'd have a bit of Neil Young coming up. Also, musically on the show, a bit of Fleetwood Mac, Owen and Millie, Antonio Carlos Jobim with Frank Sinatra, bit of The Cure. All this music is reflecting shows that are going on, not just in Hull, but in the East Riding, and indeed south of the river in northern Lincolnshire. So there's loads going on. Our next guest's on the way.
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0: I've never done that before. 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
5: 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Good, innit?
0: It's probably the wrong jingle to play there. Once I'd played a jingle and an advert at the same time. But never mind, there's a first for everything. I hope you're well this Friday morning. This is Burnsy's to-do list here on Hull's 107 FM. If you've anything going on, do drop us a message and we'll let people know. Let's go to our next guests on the programme. I'm going to get confused here because they're a real-life mother and daughter playing a mother and daughter in a play called Iron at Hull Truck, which is happening the 23rd and 24th of September. They're Christine and Lois Mackie, and they join us live this morning. Nice to talk to you. Thank you very much for coming on the show. Really appreciate it.
6: Oh, you're very welcome. We've been looking forward to this, Bensie. Thank you.
0: Have you? You need to get out more, Christine. You've been looking forward to this on your Friday morning. Like me. Has she not got a lot going on, Lois?
6: Well, you know, just rehearsing non-stop. And we're currently in rehearsal space at home in Manchester. And just to explain some extraneous noises, should you hear them, is that we're in rehearsal space, which is literally underneath the arches of the railway line. So, please bear that in mind. It'll be atmospheric.
0: Okay, well, excellent. I've got the windows open here and the trucks going past. And I almost burst into song with Underneath the Arches there and then suddenly realised I don't really know the song, so I'll not embarrass myself. Lois, tell us about Iron. A prison drama. I know not much more than that.
7: It is a prison drama. It's a real piece of drama. It's by an amazing playwright, Scottish playwright called Rona Munro. And it's a four-hander. So there is myself and my mother, yes, who are playing Faye and Josie. But there's also two prison guards in there, played by Eleni Hayden and Jamie Smelt. And so the whole story is set within this prison waiting room, this visiting room where you can come and, you know, see from the outside come in and meet somebody on the inside of the prison. And basically you've got Faye, my mother's character, who has been in prison for 15 years for the murder of her husband at the time, my father. And I haven't seen her for 15 years and I have come back in to get some answers. And that's where the story begins.
0: Right. Is this based on a true story? I wasn't quite sure when I read the blurb. You're shaking your head there, Christine.
6: No, I don't think it is. I mean, it was written in 2002. And as Lois said, Scottish writer, and that's where the play came out of Scotland, and it went to the Royal Court and did very well there. So, no, I don't think it's based on, but, you know, I think it's been well researched. And of course, now we're 20 odd years on. So, but the whole situation of watching people in a confined space dealing with each other and interaction is current. It's still a current play, I feel, in
7: very
6: that
7: much
6: way.
7: So.
6: And it's an interesting one because, although, yes, it is a prison drama, it's like all the best drama in a way. The stories unfold through actual conversations, but also memory and a sort of element of

0: number. Do make sure you check out the website as to how you can get tickets. Was part of the attraction, Lois, the fact that you get, you're playing your mother and daughter and you get to play mother and daughter? Was that any part of the attraction, any part of the decision?
1: Oh, I think for sure. I think regardless, it's an impossible play to ignore. If I came across it, I'd have automatically wanted to do it anyway. But my goodness, what an extra layer to be able to do this with my mother. And we have, it's the first time we've ever acted together. We've been each other's number one cheerleaders forever, but we've never, you know, tread the balls together and been on stage together. So for it to be that first time in something so extraordinary as this, so to play that real mother and daughter and have all of that extra layer and support and love and relationship and everything bubbling underneath, I think is going to bring something very different to it for sure. So it definitely helped with the attraction of the piece.
0: But haven't you worked together? Didn't you write something that Lois performed at the Edinburgh Festival? Just to show I did stay up last night and do some research.
1: We appreciate your research.
2: Thank you. Impressed.
0: Yeah.
2: Respect. Yes, absolutely. So I wrote a play, one woman play based semi-autobiographical piece in 2018-19 and for Lois. And we got fantastic director Kaylee Hawkins, and we did it at the Manchester Fringe and got to the final of the Let Awards, and we went to the Edinburgh Festival, and then we toured it. And it was, I feel tremendously privileged to have spent that time with Lois and to see her on stage all the time. And we had a lot of fun. I mean, I just think I'm astonished she wants to spend that much time with me, quite frankly.
1: I mean,
2: it's just marvellous. And we had it was such an adventure, you know. So we have a working relationship. We have a respect that developed through that production. And in this Best Girl production, I am the producer, but I'm keeping that hat in the cupboard at the moment and just trying to get on with the acting and bit and not bumping into furniture and things. But, you know, it does feel like a privilege, darling, actually. And we've got the most fantastic team, including a local Hull lad, Jamie Smelt, which is just thrilling. And coming back to Hull Truck, because I've done a couple of shows there in the past. I did a wonderfully funny touring production of Whiskey Galore, All Women, in which I had a intense moustache gate disaster.
0: I've seen the picture.
2: Yeah, and dashing Dr. McLaren. And then also I was in the first play of the Year of Culture plays, Dancing in the Shadows, about the bombing in Hull and around Hull. And I just love it. And then 2 years ago, another play that I had written called Kin came to Hull Truck. And so we are so thrilled to be going back and revisiting somewhere and feeling like we're hopefully building relationships for future projects. And why would you not want to play Hull Truck and come to the city?
0: It's a lovely venue. Lois, were you always going to follow in your mum's footsteps then?
1: No, I did try to rebel, actually. Our whole family are within the arts. I did try to rebel at 18 and work in a bank, but it turns out I didn't last very long before I came home and went, I don't think I'm enjoying this, really. And, you know, all of them sat around the table and went, no, because you're supposed to be acting, so go and do that. So, but yes, no, it's always sort of been around us. And actually, this tour that we're doing ends, so after Hull, we go to the Duke's Theatre in Lancaster, another fantastic venue, and that's where it all began for me. That was where I did youth theatre, so it's a lovely full circle moment.
0: Because Christine, I looked at your CV, you've done a lot. You've been in Coronation Street as Dr. Susan Gaddas?
2: Gaddas. Yeah. Gaddas, badass. Can I say that on radio?
0: Yeah, of course you can. I've said a lot worse, really, so don't worry about it. Not intentionally, but I have done it. So since what, 2014?
2: Yeah, long time. She keeps bobbing back and in and out and everything. And I've always been amazed. People are extremely fond of Gaddas. And I've never played anybody as nice as her before. And she's just lovely. Everybody really likes her. So I've just done a couple more episodes. It's been a bit of a break. But yes, I love it. And I've got nice friends there. And I have a lot of respect for people who work in continuing drama. It's a tough call in many ways and intense, but always lots of fun, lots of opportunities to have a good time, and that's marvellous. But yes, I've been very lucky. I've done some interesting work over the years.
0: Is that the pension then? the Coronation Street gig.
2: No, I mean, we really should say that.

0: this production is sponsored by Downton Abbey, because I'm very grateful that I've been banking the big payments for that, quite frankly. And so, you know, I mean, it is not a subsidized production. It hasn't got Arts Council funding. So I am making this play happen because I'm choosing to, and it's a kind of risk. There are risks, but I've got a fantastic team, and it's my life, and that's me living my life, I suppose. Sorry, that sounds a bit
1: No,
0: down,
1: no, that
0: doesn't
1: no.
0: it? But
1: Whose life are you going to live? Mind you, I've just said that to an actress, so that's probably a stupid thing to say. Just don't let Lois invest your money, because it sounds she was a rubbish banker.
2: I was actually the top seller in the Northwest, I'll have you know.
1: Where? Not on your CV. I saw about Stage Combat, but I didn't see anything about top banker in the Northwest.
0: But thank you. That's a good top tip. Thanks. Yeah,
1: we're going to have to knock it on the head here. So
0: all right, darling.
1: I really appreciate your time, Lois. Oh. Remind us what the play's called and when it's happening at Hull Truck. I'll put you on
2: of
1: the
2: course.
1: Spot.
2: Absolutely. Okay, so the play is called Iron by Rona Munro. It's for Best Girl Productions, and we're on at Hull Truck, the 23rd and the 24th of September. So hopefully see you then.
1: I'm sure people will turn out for it. Thank you to both of you for your time this morning. Been a delight.
2: Thank you.
1: Look after yourselves. Enjoy the run of the play. There you go. Real life mother and daughter, Christine and Lois Mackey, who are playing a mother and daughter in the prison drama Iron at Hull Truck on the 23rd and 24th of September. We'll have a tune. We'll go back to Wrecking Ball. Next Friday, they've got a band on called Rust for Glory, who are a tribute to Neil Young.

0: if you're a fan of Neil Young, or you just want to discover Neil Young, a major artist, then Rust for Glory are a tribute band to Neil Young next Friday night at Wrecking Ball. That's September the 11th. Also September the 11th is when the Unthinkable Film Festival starts in Hull. If you go to unthinkablefilmfestival.com, you'll find out what's going on there. It's short films. There's music and there's all sorts involved, including some DJs in a van going round Hull to secret locations. If you go to Curiosity and Curiosity Hull, I did a podcast recently with producer Dave Lee and Theo Rintoul, who's the from the Unthinkable Film Festival. 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Andy Comfort this afternoon, his 5 to 4 song topic on Hull's 107 FM is for the fake online advert to book a stay at 10 Downing Street. Andy is looking for your song ideas. It's no surprise people think 10 Downing Street is a guest house, because nobody really stays very long there, do they?
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0: Lovely stuff. Beat Robinson's put this on Facebook. Next up at Soul 45, which is, I think, a new bar down Newland Avenue in Hull. I've not been. Friday the 11th of September, Beat is playing. He's a top DJ. So he's playing, he says, big horns, big rhythms and lots of soul. Take it to the bridge at Soul 45 down Newland Avenue. So if you fancy that, I think the free gigs, 8 p.m. till midnight, Friday the 11th of September. The 12th, the Saturday at Heseltown Hall, Wrecking Ball are putting this gig on. Man of the World, a tribute to the music of Peter Green.

So Saturday the 12th at Hessle Town Hall, Man of the World, which is a live music tribute night to the music of Peter Green. There he was in Fleetwood Mac playing the guitar quality. Generally acknowledged as one of the greatest blues guitarists in the history of British music. We've had a lot of the blues today. We'll change it up with a bit of Frank Sinatra coming with a bit of Latin. The music of Pink Floyd by Candlelight. There's two shows happening at Hull Minster this Saturday, one at 6:15, one at 8:30. So if you go to Concerts by Candlelight, you'll find out how to get tickets. So that's happening at Hull Minster. I forgot to mention what else is going on at Hull Truck. Friday and Saturday, as part of the Freedom Festival, they've got 10,000 hours, which is 8 acrobats. The show is called Gravity and Other Myths. It's an Aussie circus company. They've been trying to book for years, so they've got them. That's happening at Hull Truck. Also Friday and Saturday, not at Hull Truck, but at a secret location, The Butterfly Who Flew Into the Rave. Also from a part of the Freedom Festival, but not at Hull Truck, it's at the Guildhall. A show from Silent Uproar called Vampires, Vampires, Vampires. Tuesday the 8th to Saturday the 12th at Hull Truck, Dear Evan Hansen, being presented by the Hessle Theatre Company. Wednesday the 9th at Hull Truck, Nirvana, The Band, The Shoe, The Movie, which is a mockumentary. Read about it and you'll find out all about it. And some top-line comedy on Friday. The Scottish comedian Gary Meikle with his show Yarmor is happening Friday the 11th at Hull Truck. The Welly tomorrow have got a ska day party. This is more blue beat than ska.

That is Owen and Millie, by the way. Saturday, tomorrow, Scar Day Party, which is happening during the day, strangely, at the Welly. Tuesday night, they've got some American hard rock from Crobot. Brid Spa tomorrow, I've got Paul Zerdan, the ventriloquist, with his show Shut Your Mouth. Sunday, they've got the Bon Jovi Experience at Brid Spa. And Tuesday, the Pratt Pack's back. Now, this is Bradley Walsh, Brian Connolly, Shane Ritchie and Joe Pasquale, or even Pasquale, and a 15-piece band doing the Rat Pack sort of stuff. So I thought I'd throw in a bit of Sinatra. Here he is doing a bit of Latin, my favourite song. This is with Antonio Carlos Jobim.

0: Oh, that's given me a warm glow Friday morning. I hope it has you. The Pratt Pack's back. Bradley Walsh, Brian Connolly, Shane Ritchie and Joe Pasquale. And a 15-piece band this Tuesday at Brid's Spa. Wednesday, sequence dancing with Michelle Hatton. Friday the 12th to the 13th, a steampunk weekend, including Race the Waves on the Beach. Do check out the Brid's Spa website, find out what's going on there. Big spectacular event in many, many ways. More to come. We'll hear from The Cure in a bit, and we'll get round some of the other venues that we've not mentioned so far on Burnsy's To-Do List.
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0: And we're off straight to O'Reilly's. Tonight, they've got, if I've got this right, 12-gauge Silk Spinster and Neo Cryptid. Saturday, Ghost UK. Next Friday, Noi Division, Strange Angles and Zoo Disco. Noi Division are a Joy Division tribute act. I've played some Joy Division earlier in the show. And Strange Angles, I'm told, are a Cure tribute act.

So a tribute to The Cure, along with a tribute to Joy Division and local band Zoo Disco playing O'Reilly's next Friday. I missed a band off tonight at O'Reilly's. Darren Bunting, who runs O'Reilly's, has just tweeted me about the lineup tonight. I missed off FMA. So it's FMA, 12 Gauge, Silk Spinster and Neo Cryptid playing O'Reilly's tonight. Next Saturday, LOC, Darkened Void, Mulch Messiah, all original metal lineup at O'Reilly's the 12th. Cottingham Civic Hall tonight, if you fancy the Legends of Motown, they're happening at the Civic Hall. The East Riding Theatre, we had the cast and the director as guests on last week's Burnsy's to-do list at the East Riding Theatre. Friday the 11th to the 16th of September, Jeeves and Wooster in Perfect Nonsense is happening there. Hull City Hall, returning to action, have got the LOL Comedy Club on Friday. The Polar Bear tonight have got Wildlife in support of Hull Wildlife Protectors. Bizarre Fae, Tony Peacock and Amy Bell all playing. Tomorrow they've got Nick Cage against the Machine, which is a Rage Against the Machine tribute. And Tuesday the Sesh's got The Stance. I've seen them, not bad. Bad Panda and G Sonnet. The Pocklington Arts Centre tomorrow has got the Slambovian Circus of Dreams. Next Friday, they've got Alchemy Live, which is a Dire Straits tribute. And then Saturday the 12th, they've got James Felice and William Lawrence, two of the members of the Felice Brothers.

two of the Felice brothers then at Pocklington Arts Centre next Saturday night. Connection Live this weekend, CBeebies House Party Live, and Sunday the 6th they've got Michael Ball. They've announced the book Kneecap, one of the more controversial bands around, for later in the year. Check that out. Plowright Theatre in Scunthorpe have got Lindisfarne tomorrow. Docks Academy in Grimsby have got a ska band from Edinburgh tonight called Pork Pie. Sunday the 6th at Grimsby Auditorium, there's a K-pop fantasy stage show. And on Thursday the 10th, Love Hurts at Grimsby Auditorium. Rock anthems and power ballads. Whole New Theatre tonight and tomorrow have got Waitress, the big West End show. Les Dennis is in it. And then Tuesday the 8th to Sunday the 13th, the big show Annie with Claire Sweeney, actress, former Brookside actress, is in that. We'll finish tune-wise with this. Tomorrow at the Bass Hall in Scunthorpe, they've got from 2 p.m. Boogie at the Bass, 90s and noughties disco. I think that fits the category. That's it from me on Burnsy's to-do list. Back on Monday night with Burnsy's Eclectic Circus. Have a great weekend.

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1: Two Reform UK officials have stepped down after allegations the party breached political donation rules. The party have now launched their own investigation. Holly Hughes reports.
2: It's after allegations raised in a Channel 4 investigation that the party took donations from foreign financiers to pay for three polls. Now that's against parliamentary rules, and Labour and the Liberal Democrats have reported them to the police. The two who stepped down were James Orr, Reform UK's head of policy, and Dan Jukes, a very close aide to Nigel Farage. The party leader insists they've not broken any laws and denies any wrongdoing.
1: The Jackdaw gas field off the coast of Aberdeen could soon be approved by the UK government as soon as this month, according to reports. The Guardian also says Energy Secretary Miatta van Bulle is likely to approve the Rosebank oil field in the coming months. The government says it does not comment on speculation. Actor Richard O'Sullivan has died at the age of 82, surrounded by close family at Brinsworth House in West London. The actor was best known for his role as Robin Tripp in the 1970s TV sitcoms Man About the House and Robin's Nest. The MP putting forward the proposal to legalise assisted dying in England and Wales says she's confident it will pass an upcoming vote. It returns to Parliament next week, fronted by Lauren Edwards, after running out of time in Parliament's last session.
3: A really important scrutiny has happened under the last Parliament, and it's really important that we, particularly for those people who are themselves will be affected or families will be affected, who really got their hopes up about assisted dying, that we resolve this issue as a Parliament.
1: Andy Burnham has chosen not to vote on the matter to not influence the debate. And some of the original Aardman puppets, including Wallace and Gromit, Shaun the Sheep and Morph, are to be put up for auction to celebrate Aardman's 50th anniversary. The auction will feature more than 220 lots, with each starting at £100. Aardman says the collection has been carefully curated and includes contributions such as an original Nick Park sketch. That's the latest from Radio News Hub. I'm Ben Monte.
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0: You are listening to 107 FM's Rebellious Jokebox. It won't do as it's told, it won't clean up, make its bed or make a brew, but it picks the great music that you're about to hear right now.
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1: Two senior Reform UK officials have stepped down amid claims the party breached political donation rules. James Orr and Dan Jukes deny wrongdoing. Speaking to Nick Ferrari on LBC, party leader Nigel Farage addressed the allegations.
2: The party has broken no laws. The party has not taken any dodgy money or anything like that whatsoever. However, it is a clear case of entrapment, and they worked at it for a very, very long time, and they got a couple of our contractors to say things that perhaps should not have been said.
1: The Electoral Commission is now considering the claims and is in contact with the police. Reform has also launched an investigation. Foreign Secretary Ed Miliband says the UK will resolutely uphold the self-determination of the Falkland Islands. It's after Argentinian President Javier Milei reiterated the country's claim to the islands. The US President Donald Trump also hinted he wouldn't offer help to the UK if a conflict were to arise. Defence Secretary Wes Streeting says the UK's commitment is resolute and unshakable. A woman whose XL bully dog fatally attacked her teenage cousin has avoided immediate prison. 24-year-old Kelsey Reed was given an 18-week sentence, suspended for 18 months, after 19-year-old Morgan Dorset was killed at a flat in Withywood, Bristol last February. Reed had admitted being in charge of a dangerously out-of-control dog. She must also undergo 9 months of mental health treatment. The Jackdaw gas project in the North Sea could receive the go-ahead from the UK government within weeks, according to reports. The Rosebank oil field could also be approved in the coming months. The government says it will not comment on speculation. The MP, now fronting the assisted dying bill in England and Wales, says she's confident it will pass an upcoming vote. Lauren Edwards is the new face of the bill, which returns to the Commons next week after running out of time in Parliament's last session.
3: I broadly expected the government to take a neutral role, which he has confirmed they will do, like the last government, to make sure that the law is workable and enforceable.
1: That's the latest from Radio News Hub. I'm Ben Monse.
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0: move.
1: Retail footfall fell by 1.7% in August compared with a year earlier, according to figures from the British Retail Consortium and Sensormatic. High street visits dropped by 3.1%, while shopping centres were down by 0.5%. Retail parks were the exception, recording a 1% rise. The figures show an improvement on July, when extreme heat kept more shoppers at home. Vodafone 3 is introducing a new premium 5G service, with customers charged extra for access. The company says Supermobile will offer speeds up to 4 times faster than standard plans, alongside a guaranteed minimum of 15 megabits per second. The service follows last year's £15 billion Vodafone 3 merger. And Everyman has reported a rise in sales as cinema admissions increased by more than 20% in the first half of the year. The chain, which operates 49 cinemas, saw revenues rise by 23.5% to almost £70 million. But the company says it remains cautious about the full-year outlook, citing a challenging economic environment.

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0: I'm standing beside one of Hull's bridges, the Drypool Bridge, with Paul Schofield, Hull tour guide for today's Hull history. Why have we come to this bridge, Paul?
1: Oh, a few things, really. So, highlight the River Hull, after which we're named, Kingston upon Hull. Also, the bridge itself, which is just a great piece of engineering. Great for me when I was always late for school, because the bridge was up. Best excuse in the world.
0: Yes.
1: And in 2017, the bridge got redecorated and repainted in honour of a great Hull person, John Venn, who, like all the best people, was born in East Hull as well, was John Venn.
0: John Venn on the bridge, he's got his dates, if I read that, is that 1884 to 1923, that looks like there. And then they've got these sort of circular patterns, which are Venn diagrams, because that's how we know John Venn, isn't it?
1: That's it, yeah, but I'm sure

0: some people will know a Venn diagram when they see it. Yes. And obviously some people did them at school, and yeah, people are good at maths will understand Venn diagrams. Not one of my strong subject maths, but a Venn diagram. And they're very elegant when you see them and see them explained. Yeah. So he's one of the most famous and influential people from Hull, I suppose, when you think about it.
1: So was he, I mean, obviously he was educated in Hull then. Presumably he had a, you know, good upbringing in Hull, good maths education in Hull to become one of the famous mathematicians.
0: Yeah, he was. Yeah, he had a musical background as well.
1: Did
0: John Venn as well. Nice. So, yeah, there's quite a few things he was involved with. Then he went to live in the South, went down that way, and did become responsible for Venn diagrams, which is beautifully explained on the wall here.
1: Yeah. So this is an alternative heritage plaque, one of these blue plaques. And tell us what this says, what this is. I mean, there's two plaques, I should say, overlapping to form a Venn diagram.
0: Exactly right, that's right. Yeah, well, there was, again, during City of Culture, there was alternative heritage plaques were put up.
1: Yeah.
0: And this one is the best, I think. And explains for somebody who's not very maths-based like me what a Venn diagram is. So you've got two circles, as you say. On the left-hand side, the circle says mathematician, philosopher and Anglican priest, just there. And then on the right-hand side, really strong beard game. He had a, like all these people, he had a massive beard. And because he shares those two properties, in the middle, John Venn. And that's the only one I can do, because it's like 50-50.
1: Yes, that's right.
0: They get more complicated than that.
1: Well, that's right, because you can have various circles overlapping, can't you? Venn diagrams, that explains, yes, John Venn is the common denominator.
0: That's the one, the common denominator. That's a good phrase. Just there. So, as I said, that literally is a Venn diagram, isn't it? So
1: it carries
0: his name, and there we have John Venn mentioned there. It's excellent. I've once had a maths teacher on one of my guided walks from London. She exploded into excitement.
1: She
0: was like, her hero was John Venn, and she was on her phone ringing people up. John Venn's from Hull, she went crazy about it. So, and on campus they have a Venn building as
1: they
0: well.
1: They do, don't they? At the university.
0: Right. So a lot of the buildings on campus are named after local famous people. So there we go, a Venn diagram.
1: There is maybe a market for mathematicians in tours of Hull, then, isn't there? You could do a mathematics. I know maths isn't your strong point. Me neither. But you could do a mathematics tour of Hull.
0: Yeah, it'd be very funny if I did it. It'd have to be very much on the dates and the people rather than the logic side of it as well. But it's great for Hull, isn't it? Again, we recognise the fact that John Venn, who is world renowned, you know, the John Venn, and he's from our great city.
1: It is, and he's got a bridge now with his name on as well, which is going to be. We're looking at some signs here. They're getting ready for the big works on the Drypool Bridge, of course, aren't they? Yes,
0: it is. Yes. So that'd be a permanent excuse where the bridge was up. So.
1: That's right. That's right. If you're late, you got a good excuse. Excellent. All right, there we go. By the Drypool Bridge for John Venn and the Venn diagram. If you're here by the Drypool Bridge, it's just in the west side of the city, centre side. Have a look for the alternative heritage John Venn diagram there. Thank you very much, Paul Schofield, our whole tour guide.

The Duchess of Sussex has paid tribute to her friend and mentor, American journalist and feminist activist Gloria Steinem, after her death at the age of 92. Steinem, who was one of the trailblazers behind the US feminist movement, died yesterday at her home in New York City. She dedicated her life to advocating and campaigning for a number of issues, including equal pay and reproductive rights. Gogglebox is welcoming its first cast member with Down syndrome, as two new families join the Channel 4 hit later tonight. 33-year-old Max will appear alongside his mum Sandy, who says she wants viewers to see that people with learning disabilities can be smart, opinionated and hilarious. Also joining are Newcastle brothers Steve and Mark. And David Bowie's former producer Tony Visconti has branded the use of artificial intelligence in music disgusting. The 82-year-old, who produced 11 of Bowie's albums, says the late star would nevertheless have experimented with AI because of his curiosity and interest in new technology. Visconti is now on his final tour with Bowie tribute group Holy Holy.

0: FIFA has accused UEFA of running a smear campaign over a controversial private investment plan. UEFA is seeking documents through American courts relating to FIFA Forward Enterprise, which was intended to attract $4.2 billion from investors. UEFA is considering possible criminal proceedings in Switzerland. Elsewhere, Hibernian have lost 3-1 at home to Hearts in the Scottish Premiership, with Hearts taking all 3 points on Edinburgh Derby Day. Sunderland manager Reggie Labrie says he is pleased with the club's summer transfer business after 3 deadline day signings.
1: We had this mantra at the beginning of the market, keep the core, add what we need. And we keep this idea, we kept this idea all the way.
0: The Black Cats brought in 6 signings over the summer. England have cruised to a 6-wicket victory over Ireland, with Izzy Wong taking a 5-wicket haul in her maiden ODI. She played her part in seeing the tourists all out for 165, conceding just 33 runs in her 10 overs. And Harriet Dart has joined Katie Bolter in exiting the US Open at the second round stage.

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1: Two senior Reform UK officials have stood down amid allegations the party breached political donation rules. Speaking to LBC's Nick Ferrari, party leader Nigel Farage denied any wrongdoing.
2: It didn't happen. It didn't happen, so no laws have been broken. And yes, they were entrapped into saying what they said. But, you know, we're going to investigate it. But on the face of it, they said things that shouldn't have been said.
1: The Electoral Commission has contacted the Met Police and says it's considering all relevant information. Meanwhile, Reform UK says it's launched its own investigation. The president of Argentina, Javier Milei, has once again reiterated the country's claim on the Falkland Islands. Announcing plans for a new naval base in the south of Argentina, he says he'll also introduce sanctions on any oil companies working in the area. US President Donald Trump's also hinted he won't offer help to the UK in the event of a conflict. A 24-year-old woman has been given a suspended prison sentence after her XL bully dog killed her 19-year-old cousin in Bristol. Kelsey Reed pleaded guilty to being in charge of a dangerously out-of-control dog, which caused injury resulting in death. Bristol Crown Court heard Morgan Dorset suffered fatal injuries in the attack last February. Reed was sentenced to 18 weeks in prison, suspended for 18 months. The MP putting forward the proposal to legalise assisted dying in England and Wales says she's confident it will pass an upcoming vote. It returns to Parliament next week, fronted by Lauren Edwards, after running out of time in Parliament's last session, with the House of Lords accused of deliberately delaying it.
3: I certainly know there's a lot of MPs who maybe were in principle opposed to the bill last time, who were really quite angry about the behaviour of that small number of peers and are looking to, you know, potentially support it in future. So I think the democratic points are particularly important this time round.
1: And some of the original Aardman puppets, including Wallace and Gromit, Shaun the Sheep and Morph, are to go to auction to celebrate Aardman's 50th anniversary. That's the latest from Radio News Hub. I'm Ben Monsey.
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6: This afternoon's weather forecast now, largely dry, hazy sunny spells, just a few patches of cloud around, a small chance of a shower in places. Now, tonight will remain largely dry, there'll be clear skies for most of us, along with a few light patches of cloud. And the breeze should ease overnight. Tomorrow, a dry day. Sunny spells throughout. Again, a few areas of light patchy cloud. Sunday expected to be warmer and sunny, although the odd shower can't be completely ruled out. And looking ahead to Monday, starting the week with some areas of cloud around for a time and the outside chance of a light shower on Monday. And that's your weekend forecast.
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9: I say, how about a little kiss?
6: I say, here we are again. It's a live show. We're here until four. Everything's in the right place. We're good to go and the weekend is open.

The Divine Comedy, something for the weekend. Kicking off, here comes the weekend with Andy Comfort here on Hull's 107 FM. Friday afternoon between now and four. Everything's lined up as you would expect it to be. Live show today. And coming up a little later on, the 14:45, we'll depart at 2:45 for a mystery destination. Long old haul last week, wasn't it? Right down to the far-flung end of the country. It's a little closer to home this time. Well, it couldn't have failed to be, otherwise we'd be in the Atlantic, wouldn't we? It's a little closer to home this time, but where is it? Well, you'll find out more. Still, it's still a fair old haul, but it's not as far as last week's. Clues coming up at 2:45. We're going back in time to a children's TV programme at 3:30, short-lived, and a very, very well-known theme song, which was a hit in its own right, Whatever Happened To, at 3:30. And, of course, the Fighter Four suggestions. Thank you for those already on social media, and I'll tell you more about that shortly. Some good music lined up for you today. The Corgis, REM, Jackie Graham, and Modern Talking.

I always enjoy hearing that. Brother Louis from Modern Talking. 13 minutes past two, live on Hull's 107 FM. Andy Comfort with you till four, just before four. A couple of songs, maybe even more already. Suggestions coming in galore on social media for this topic, and I'm grateful to Neil for spotting this one. A story in a number of papers this week that a fake number 10 Downing Street listing on booking.com highlights security failures. Now, it was put up there, this advert, by the consumer watchdog Which, and set up an accepted payment for a fake listing for a one-bedroom apartment in the heart of London. A bit embarrassing, really. So they managed to get on to booking.com and list a one-bedroom apartment. The photograph, it's a picture of Larry the Downing Street cat outside the famous black door of number 10. Fake number 10 Downing Street listing on booking.com is your topic today. What's the song that fits the bill? Well, you can email studio at 107fm.co.uk or get hold of us on social media at Hull's 107fm.

0: probably best known for her duet with David Grant, Could It Be I'm Falling In Love. Jackie Graham from 1986, Set Me Free. 2:17, time for a bit of Hull history.
1: The sun is shining for today's Hull history with Hull tour guide Paul Schofield. Paul, we're just near the Minerva pub, which most people in Hull will know. What are we looking at today?
2: So we're just, it's a beautiful day again, isn't it? So yeah, we're at the marina, so looking across from the Minerva, across to the yachts down there. If we walk a bit further along, they put all this new paving down and the sculptures and everything recently reopened, which was terrific. And one thing they have done, which I'm really pleased about, is to mark out the route of the medieval walls. So in the paving, there are some lines which look like patterns or something, and it's actually deliberately to mark out where the walls were. So if they excavated underneath there, they'd find part of the walls, which date back to the 1320s onwards, and they've marked out the entrance through that part of the wall, which is the Hesel Gate, named after the fact that the road led along the foreshore to Hesel from over to the west.
1: So what were the city walls like then? Because you go some places, York, good example, where the city walls are still there, you can walk on them, Chester, places like that. But in Hull, obviously, we don't see them. So what were the whole city walls like?
2: Yeah, the only bit we've got really is the pit, I suppose, in the town centre where they've excavated part of the Beverley Gate down there. So there were brick walls. Somebody with a lot of time on his hands estimated they used about 5 million bricks in the construction of the walls. I read a report, it must have been the biggest medieval brick structure in Britain were the walls. So there would be like York, but it's because of the marina and places like that, it's because of the docks in Hull where they disappeared, because the only land to build the docks was outside of the ruins of the walls. So as they were digging the docks out, they buried all the ruins underneath the mud and the spoil. So if you think, if you know town well around the centre, you've got the marina, which is Humber Dock, you've got Prince's Dock, and you've got Queen's Gardens, which originally was Queen's Dock. And they were built on the outskirts of the walls. So if you want to know where the walls were, just follow the route of the docks as well, and that'll take you through. And the other significant thing is the Humber came right up to Hesel Gate. So we couldn't be near the Minerva before the 1800s. We would have been in the Humber itself. Because when they was digging out that dock, Humber Dock, they dumped all the mud to the south. And that's where all the reclaimed land is. So when you see where it says Hesel Gate was, you're also seeing where the Humber came up to, right up to that point there. It's a big chunk of land, isn't it, when you think?
0: It is,
2: yeah. It got reclaimed off the estuary. There's a clue in the names as well, because the streets are called Wellington Street and Nelson Street, and they were the heroes in the early 1800s when that...

0: through the walls and you follow in the construction of the docks as well, exactly the same location. I would say the docks were built where the moat was, so there's always been water on that side of the walls.
1: All right, very interesting. Hull's walls, you can't see them necessarily, but you can see where they used to be. Thank you, Paul. Paul, Hull tour guide.
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Oh, good song, yes. REM's Orange Crush, 2:27, so the 5 to 4 song today. I'm sure I'll play a couple, might even have to play three. Some good suggestions for the fake 10 Downing Street listing on booking.com. It was put up by the Which Magazine, the consumer organisation. They managed to get an advert accepted, payment accepted, for a one-bedroom apartment in the heart of London. Picture of the front door and number 10. So what should I play for the fake number 10 Downing Street advert? You can stay in Downing Street, you can't. There you go. Fancy, surely nobody would... I mean, obviously, booking.com seemingly were fooled by it, but surely you wouldn't be fooled by that if you were looking for somewhere to stay, would you? So this place, I was looking at if I ever went to Washington, D.C. Seems quite nice. Yeah, if it's like a cottage or something, it's whitewashed. It's called the White House. Stay there. Look quite spacious. Plans for a new ballroom as well, apparently.

I remember buying that. 1980, everybody's got to learn sometime. From the Corgis. Just gone 2:30. We're under 15 minutes away from the departure of the 1445. Our mythical train. Where's it going today? We don't know yet, do we? I've got a three-line cryptic clue for you. And even after that, we still might not know. But we'll all find out together after three. So the clue, just under 15 minutes away for the 1445. Before that, we'll hear from The Who. And before that, Frankie Goes to Hollywood on Hull's 107 FM.

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Squeeze, another nail in my heart. 2:46, so it is time for the 14:45's departure, a mystical train that goes around about this time every Friday afternoon, somewhere you can get to on the UK rail network from Hull. This will involve a bit of changing out of sort. I'll work it out exactly, but there's no direct train. So it's a little further away, not as far as it was last week, though. Well done if you got last week's. Right, here's your three-line cryptic clue. Named after Tom the Builder. New, but the birthplace of industry. First metal crossing in the valley nearby. All right, any ideas on that? Then you can email studio at 107fm.co.uk. Named after Tom the Builder. New, but the birthplace of industry. First metal crossing in the valley nearby. Remember, each line is referring to the same place. It is a town, a village, or a city. But obviously it's got to have a station because it's somewhere on the UK rail network. Named after Tom the Builder. New, but the birthplace of industry. First metal crossing in the valley nearby. Where are we going? We're on social media if you want to contact us that way. At Hull's 107FM. The 14:45 then is underway, our mythical train. I was trying to imagine what it looks like. You know, I'd like it to be a longer train, the 14:45, rather than some of the two carriage trains we get on some of our local lines. I think it's, you know, I think it's quite a sleek train, maybe 9-10 carriages or something. And I mean, it might be electric. Maybe places we go, it'll have to run on diesel as well, wouldn't it? So bimodal, as they call electric or diesel. Or could it be steam? Which, funnily enough, is the title of the next song by Mr. Peter Gabriel. For those of you who thought that this show was thrown together at the last minute. As if.

Peter Gabriel swimming concert many years ago, 86, 87, around about the time of Sledgehammer. Very good. And that was Steam on Hull's 107 FM. 6 minutes to three. We'll have the answer after three to our 14:45. Here are your clues today. Named after Tom the Builder. New, but the birthplace of industry. First metal crossing in the valley nearby. So it's somewhere on the UK rail network, but where is it? Email studio at 107fm.co.uk or get hold of us on socials at Hull's 107fm. If you've any idea where that is, named after Tom the Builder, new but the birthplace of industry, first metal crossing in the valley nearby. Also, after your 5 to 4 suggestions for the fake Downing Street advert, number 10 Downing Street appeared on the website and app booking.com. They placed it, the consumer watchdog witch, and they managed to get it accepted and payment accepted for a one-bedroom apartment in the heart of London. Tell you what, though, do you know, I mean, at least security is good there, isn't it? You wouldn't worry about anyone coming in because you've got that policeman standing outside the door all the time. I don't know whether you have to feed Larry the cat as part of the deal, but not a bad place to stay. Number 10 Downing Street, eh? What should I play, though, for the 5 to 4 song? Good number of suggestions already coming in. Thank you for those. It's one of those where I normally play two. I might have to play more. Well, the way we're going, it could be the 25 to 4 song. I'll do a flyer. Doesn't work like that. The news at 3 on Hull's 107 FM after Richard Marx. This song called Hazard. Lovely song.

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2: Two senior figures in Reform have stepped down following allegations the party may have broken political donation laws. The Trades Union Congress is staging a protest outside the party's annual conference.
3: We'd like to hear from him about his dodgy dealings. He's got a lot of explaining to do about where he's getting his money from, and I think we're entitled to a full police and electoral commission investigation into that.
2: That was the TUC Director of Equalities, Kudsia Batul. The Electoral Commission is examining the claims and is in contact with police, while Reform UK also investigate the matter. Foreign Secretary Ed Miliband says the UK will resolutely uphold the self-determination of the Falkland Islands. It's after Argentinian President Javier Milei reiterated the country's claim to the islands. The US President Donald Trump also hinted he wouldn't offer help to the UK if a conflict were to arise. Defence Secretary Wes Streeting says the UK's commitment is resolute and unshakable. A woman whose XL bully dog fatally attacked her teenage cousin has avoided immediate prison. 24-year-old Kelsey Reed was given an 18-week sentence, suspended for 18 months, after 19-year-old Morgan Dorset was killed at a flat in Withywood, Bristol last February. Reed had admitted being in charge of a dangerously out-of-control dog. She must also undergo 9 months of mental health treatment. The MP putting forward the proposal to legalise assisted dying in England and Wales says she's confident it will pass an upcoming vote. It returns to Parliament next week, fronted by Lauren Edwards, after running out of time in Parliament's last session.
4: A really important scrutiny has happened under the last Parliament, and it's really important that we, particularly for those people who are themselves will be affected or families will be affected, who are really got their hopes up about assisted dying, that we resolve this issue as a Parliament.
2: Andy Burnham has chosen not to vote on the matter to not influence the debate. And Steve Irwin's children and his widow have paid tribute to their superhero conservationist 20 years after his sudden death. That's the latest from Radio News Hub. I'm Ben Monte.
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0: Now, the weather forecast for the rest of the afternoon, largely dry with hazy sunny spells and a few patches of cloud, just the chance of a shower in spots. Tonight will remain largely dry. There'll be clear skies for most, along with a few light patches of cloud. The breeze should ease. Tomorrow, then, a dry day. Sunny spells throughout, along with a few areas of light patchy cloud. And looking ahead to Sunday, it should be warmer and sunny, although the odd shower can't be completely ruled out on Sunday. And that is your forecast.
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Altered Images. Don't talk to me about love. 7 minutes past three. Good afternoon. Here comes the weekend with Andy Comfort on Hull's 107 FM. Until four this afternoon, Retro Radio with you from four. Before that, we've got our 5 to 4 song for the fake booking.com advert for number 10 Downing Street and some good suggestions coming in. Thank you. We'll go back in time. TV programme. Which very short-lived, but very, very well-known song, which was its theme. That is coming up in around 20 minutes, and in a few minutes' time, the answer to the 1445, named after Tom the Builder. New, but the birthplace of industry. First metal crossing in the valley nearby. Where is it we're heading today? Somewhere on the UK rail network. Email studio at 107fm.co.uk, named after Tom the Builder. New, but the birthplace of industry. First metal crossing in the valley nearby. Where could it be? I mean, I know because I wrote it. Otherwise, I wouldn't have a clue. Andrew in Scunthorpe sent an answer in. He says it's easy. Is it? We'll find out after this from Rainbow.

Rainbow all night long. 12 minutes past three, right, the 1445. Named after Tom the Builder, new but the birthplace of industry, first metal crossing in the valley nearby. Where are we heading today? So, from Andrew in Scunny. Pretty easy one this week, he says. And it's only easy if you know the answer, but he does. Hello to Martin and Andy. Now, Andy thinks it's Bourneville. Oh, yes, I've been there. Went on a tour of the chocolate factory. Due to the clue, birthplace of industry, Bourneville. Bourne, you see, Bourne, birthplace, Bourneville. I like it. I like it. I think, says Martin, it's the Newcastle area due to clues like industry and metal crossings retrained. So Darlington is my answer. Okay, that's a good deduction as well. I like it. Darlington or Bourneville, either of those. Let's see. So, named after Tom the Builder. Well, this will give it away straight away. And you'll know whether you're right or wrong. Because this place was named after Thomas a Builder, celebrated 18th and 19th century civil engineer who built many roads, bridges and canals in the region. And if you happen to know his surname, you'll know the name of the place. Thomas. Somebody or other. New, but the birthplace of industry. Well, it's a new town. We have a number of new towns that were built, weren't they? Some of them in the 60s, 70s. And it's also known as the birthplace of industry because of the important factories that were built near here during the Industrial Revolution. First metal crossing in the valley nearby. Well, the Iron Bridge is a famous cast iron arch bridge crossing the River Severn in Shropshire. Opened in 1781 as the first major bridge in the world made of cast iron, still stands proud to this day and is a tourist attraction. And where is it? Well, it's in Shropshire, and it is near the town, the new town of Telford. Thomas Telford was our engineer we were looking for. Birthplace of industry near Ironbridge. Telford is the answer. Closest station you can get if you're going to the Ironbridge Gorge, if you've never been. I recommend it. I've been a couple of times. It's the Blists Hill Museum. Very, very good. A bit like a sort of scaled-down version of Beamish, where you can learn about the Industrial Revolution and see... you can go into an old-fashioned pub, and I think you pay with old money and stuff like that. They give you old money, and you pay with that, and you have a pint of stout and all this, you know, and just wind the clock back like you can at Beamish. Great place. Blists Hill Museum. The Iron Bridge itself. Walk over it, take a photo, and the gorge there. Very, very pretty. Pretty little valley there. The Ironbridge Gorge, and near the new town of Telford, which is on the line between Wolverhampton and Shrewsbury in Shropshire. Well done if you got that right. Also, if you're down that area, the Rekin's lovely. I used to work there for a while. I worked when I first started at the BBC in, 1876 or whatever it was. And I was doing some training, my journalist training, and I was sent to Radio Shropshire. And it was based in Shrewsbury, and I reported all around there, went around there. Lovely, nice area, Shropshire, nice area. I walked up the Rekin. I wouldn't fancy it nowadays. Did they have a bus? I walked up the Rekin, and very good. So it's a good part of the world. Telford is the answer. All right. Now I try and find a musical connection to the destination of the 1445 every week, some weeks harder than others. But I did find a British pop group. They are, well, the lead singer was from Shrewsbury, but actually went to school very, very close to Telford. And some members of the group were from Telford. They were formed in 1986, they were. And they're Tapow. And this is Heart and Soul. Back next week, the 1445.

0: So from the area around Telford and Shrewsbury to Pau with Heart and Soul.
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Was it really 1980? That was in the charts. Lambrettas and Poison Ivy. Named after the Lambretta scooter brand, of course. I had a friend who had one of those years ago. Nice, nice scooter. And, of course, popular with mods in the day, wasn't it? 25 past three, we're 5 minutes away from Whatever Happened To. It is a children's programme, short-lived. It was some time ago with a very iconic song attached to it. Ooh, yeah. And we'll find out what that is after this from Anastasia, I'm Out of Love.

Anastasia. Hull's 107 FM with Andy Comfort Friday afternoon. So booking.com got fooled. They got fooled and put an advert up for number 10 Downing Street as somewhere to stay. It was Which Magazine trying it out. It's our 5-4 topic. Plenty to go at. London Calling by The Clash, says Simon. Chris, Carrie doesn't live here anymore, referencing Bojo's wife. Yeah, Boris's wife, very clever. Thank you. You thought about that, haven't you? Fake from Alexandra O'Neill, popular one. Sarah, thanks for that. Booked Afro Deep House or Hotel California by the Eagles. Paul suggests Let 'Em In by Paul McCartney. Someone's knocking at the door, someone's ringing the bell. Do me a favour, open the door and let 'em in. No particular place to go, says Chris, and you can't do that. Thank you. This was suggested by Neil, by the way. Thank you, Neil. It's proved to be a popular one. And other suggestions, if it's a fake advert, maybe The Land of Make-Believe by Bucks Fizz. Different Neil, fake Alexander O'Neill again. I hear you knocking, but you can't come in again. Dave Edmonds, or Get Away by Ocean Colour Scene in from Sam. We have a Neil suggestion, Love Don't Live Here Anymore by Rose Royce. Trick Me by Kellis from Nikki. Should I Stay or Should I Go? Also fitting for recent actual short-term residents. Yeah, there have been a few in and out, haven't there? That's from PLD on social media. Chris Isaac, Blue Hotel is Sue's suggestion. Lovely stuff. Thank you. Enjoyed those. So I've gone with 3 5-4 songs. You'll find out what they are in around 15 minutes from now.

back in time to ask, whatever happened to Puff the Magic Dragon? Popular children's TV program based on the well-known song of the same name. It featured Puff, a friendly and colourful dragon who lived in the magical land of Honalee. It was aimed mainly at young children. It had pretty gentle stories, bit of music, bit of fantasy. Puff became memorable because of his warm personalities. Often stories focus on Puff helping other characters or getting involved in little adventures. I mean, unlike most dragons, not that I've met one, Puff was not frightening or dangerous, and the programme was rather gentle, really. Puff was presented as a kind and caring character, so the children liked him. Childhood imagination featured a lot. The original song tells the story of a boy called Jackie Piper who grows older and eventually stops visiting Puff. This idea of growing up and leaving childhood behind gave the character a slightly sad and nostalgic quality. The TV programme, though, presented Puff in a more cheerful and entertaining way so as not to upset the young viewers. All right, it first went out on October the 30th, 1978. And, of course, the song is what we associate with it. Peter, Paul and Mary. Whatever happened to Puff the Magic Dragon?

0: Peter, Paul and Mary, Puff the Magic Dragon.
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0: Jesus and Mary Chain. April Skies, another good suggestion for the fire to fall from Dave the Rave. Hell's Bells in Driff. All I need is the Airbnb that I breathe. Like the pun, thank you for that. All right, it's lined up. The 5-4 song lined up 3 suggestions today. Neil says about the 1445. You were away the one time I get the 1445 right, but Penzance was easy. No, well done. It's only easy if you know it. Well done on getting Penzance right. Yes, I was away. Sometimes trains take me away. They bring me back as well. But my working life revolves on trains during the week, so sometimes I can't always make it live here, so I try and record it for you. Next week will be interesting because I hope to be here live, but it all depends on LNER and East Midlands Railway, so what could possibly go wrong? There is a plan B, don't worry.
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0: Kirsty McColl, Walking Down Madison. Thank you for your 5 to 4 suggestions for the fake number 10 Downing Street advert on booking.com. 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
1: Can I get some nasty bass?
0: Starting with fake Alexander O'Neill. Dave Edmonds on the way, I hear you knocking. And The Clash, Should I Stay or Should I Go?
1: Talk about a girl.

Oh, that's it again then. Thank you for your company. I've enjoyed it. I hope you have. And we'll do it all again next Friday afternoon from 2, the 5 to 4, 40 and 45, whatever happened to, load of good music, put it in your diary. Whatever you're doing, enjoy the weekend. I think home for me, maybe a glass of something, feet up in Ipswich, Liverpool on the telly. Good luck to the Tigers tomorrow. Have a great week. Bye-bye.

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1: The Reform UK leader Nigel Farage has dismissed suggestions his party has previously taken disguised foreign donations.
2: We have not taken an illegal penny in funding. That is important. The loose pub talk, frankly, there was a bit of boasting, a bit of jack-the-laddery going on there. Those donations don't exist.
1: It comes after two senior party officials have stepped down while an independent investigation takes place into undercover claims they accepted US-backed pollen. Farage insists no illegal money was taken, calling the Channel 4 report a case of entrapment. Next, the Foreign Secretary Ed Miliband says the UK will resolutely uphold the self-determination of the Falkland Islands. That's after the Argentinian president says his country needed to take them back. The Defence Secretary Wes Streeting says the UK's commitment is resolute and unshakable. A 24-year-old woman has been given a suspended prison sentence after her XL bully dog killed her 19-year-old cousin in Bristol. Kelsey Reid pleaded guilty to being in charge of a dangerously out-of-control dog, which caused injury resulting in death. Bristol Crown Court heard Morgan Dorset suffered fatal injuries in the attack last February. Reid was sentenced to 18 weeks in prison, suspended for 18 months. AI used by doctors to write medical notes is failing to capture vital information. That's according to researchers who warn the AI isn't spotting gestures and facial expressions used by patients. Dr. Lucas Suren is from the University of Edinburgh.
3: Miss a diagnosis or write up a wrong diagnosis in these notes. And one of the risks then is that sometimes these errors start slipping through.
1: Police say they are investigating the theft of multiple sheep from Jeremy Clarkson Diddley Squat Farm. Clarkson's farm presenter says 11 sheep were stolen from his farm in Chadlington, Oxfordshire, and the Queen has congratulated a community which brought a library back from the ashes after it was torched during riots. Camilla visited the Spello Community Hub and Library in Walton, Liverpool. That's the latest from Radio News Hub. I'm Tanita Sims.
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Yaz and The Only Way is up. Hello there. Thank you for listening. My name is Andy Henley. You switched us on. This is the Retro Radio Show. And I'll tell you what, the only way to listen to this show is by turning us up loud, no matter what time of the day it is. Actually, be sensible, won't you? But we have got some great songs guaranteed today. What else do you expect from the Retro Radio Show? Well, today, our Lost TV theme tune, as we like to delve into those TV memories, we're heading back to a time when there was a show which came back. It was around years and years and years ago, then disappeared, then came back. So that's our Lost TV theme tune today. We're heading back to school with another School Days Challenge this hour. Got some 12 inches, and we're adding some songs to our Retro Radio Show mixtape. So whatever you do, stick around and remember those memories from a time when you could go to the cinema and see films like Ghostbusters, Gremlins, and Back to the Future for the very first time. And then you could hire them out on your VHS or Betamax video. Here's Nick Kershaw.

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I think you agree, 10 out of 10 for the song so far on the Retro Radio Show today. Nick Heywood, Whistle Down the Wind, and before that, Wide Boy, Nick Kershaw. Kind of focusing quite heavily on the 80s at the moment. Got a couple more from that decade coming up very soon. But don't panic, we're going back even further with the Animals this hour. And we're going to move into the 90s as well, give you a bit of the Wonder stuff as well, before the hour is out. So I hope you're enjoying the music so far on the Retro Radio Show. We love to share your memories. And by the way, if you've got a memory you think, yeah, we need to share that memory on the radio, then submit it via our website, which is retroradioshow.co.uk. We love your retro recalls. Do you remember shell suits from the 80s? Were they ever fashionable? They were quite uncomfortable to wear, weren't they? Those are the sort of memories we like. Big memories like that. Oh, and speaking of big, do you remember Curly Whirlies when they were big back in the 60s and the 70s compared to the size they are now? Literally one mouthful and it's gone. Back in the day, probably took you the best part of an afternoon to eat a Curly Whirly. So those are the sort of memories we like to share on the Retro Radio Show. 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And speaking of big, let's give you a big long version of this from Doctor and the Medics, 12 inches, Spirit in the Sky.

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0: Get your Walkman out, because here at the Retro Radio Show, we are compiling the ultimate mixtape. With that been on yours, Vic Reeves and the Wonder Stuff and Dizzy. I'm Andy Henley. This is the Retro Radio Show. If there's a song you think should go on the ultimate Retro Radio Show mixtape, which is our very own compilation cassette tape we are putting together, then get your suggestions into us via our website, which is retroradioshow.co.uk. Right, let's head way, way back. The Animals, House of the Rising Sun.
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on our retro radio show Cheese Scale. I would say that's probably 11 out of 10. Viola Wilson, Gonna Get Along Without You Now. And before that, The Animals and The House of the Rising Sun. We are heading back to school very soon, our school days challenge. Thanks to all your retro radio show recalls which are coming through to us. Remember Nokia phones, playing Worm on your Nokia phone? There's probably an app you can get for your phone today where you can actually relive things like Worms. And also Pong. I know you can definitely relive that on your iPad. So those are the sort of memories we love at the Retro Radio Show. Get yours through to us. But as I said, we're heading back to school after this from Strawberry Switchblade, Since Yesterday.

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0: 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No, it's not a punishment, because they do say school days were the best days of your life. Do you agree with that? Sometimes, unless you had double maths, of course, then it could not be nowhere near the best day of our lives. Probably one of the worst. Especially if it was fractions. Ugh, I hate fractions. Anyway, on our School Days Challenge today, we are on the subject of, well, it's kind of crossover, really, between art and history. I want to know, who painted the Hay Wain? Simple as that. Now, there's no need to contact the show with your answers, because we've got the answers coming up within the next 10 minutes. But if you get it right, straight to the top of the class with a house point or a merit. If you get it wrong, I'll have to work out a suitable punishment. We've got the answer coming up before the end of the hour.
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0: Hello, this is Leo Sayer, the retired bricklayer from Orchard Park. And when I'm not booking getaway holidays on the Algarve, I listen to 107 FM. 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

0: That's definitely the earworm for the show then, isn't it, so far? Tony Christie, and Is This the Way to Amarillo?
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0: So how well did you do on our School Days Challenge? Around about 10 minutes ago, I was posing a question. It was a kind of a crossover between art and history. Who painted the Hay Wain? Remember that picture? And so I was looking for was John Constable. Hopefully you got that right. If you did, straight to the top of the class. In fact, give yourself a merit or a house point. If you got it wrong, you need to try harder for next time. There's no demerits, there's no lines. But next week, when the Retro Radio Show returns, I expect you to come up with the answer. Right, coming up in the next hour, our Lost TV theme tune. It's a program which was huge, then went away, but then came back with a different theme tune. That's on the way in the next hour, and we've got another 12 inches as well, and we're going to be adding another song to our Retro Radio Show mixtape.
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1: Nigel Farage has denied Reform UK broke electoral laws following allegations of illegal foreign funding. Two senior party officials have stepped down while an independent investigation takes place into undercover claims they accepted US-backed pollen. The Reform UK chairman, Lee Anderson, says it's the media.
2: Have you noticed that the media are coming for us? Has anybody noticed that? They came for Nigel and they failed. And now they're coming for the rest of us. But we will not be defeated.
1: Next, rescuers in Nepal have pulled two workers alive from a tunnel 9 days after deadly floods killed more than 1,000 people. Officials present at the rescue site say rescuers believe some people may still be alive inside the tunnel. It sparked fresh hope that more workers will be rescued. The Foreign Secretary, Ed Miliband, says the UK will resolutely uphold the self-determination of the Falkland Islands. It's after the Argentinian president reiterated the country's claim to the islands. The US President Donald Trump also hinted he wouldn't offer help to the UK if a conflict were to arise. The Defence Secretary, Wes Streeton, says the UK's commitment is resolute and unshakable. AI scribes used by doctors for medical notes is missing vital information about patients. Experts warn the tech can't see facial expressions and gestures that might be important for getting patients the right care.
3: One error made in a clinical note can lead to many more errors down the line.
1: That's Dr. Lucas Suren, one of the researchers from the University of Edinburgh. Comedian Russell Howard says his baby son Felix died shortly after birth in what was the most devastating time of his life. The 46-year-old shared a statement on his Instagram account. He says his family has been changed forever. And tributes are being paid to actor Richard O'Sullivan after his death aged 82. Known for his role as Robin Tripp in the 1970s TV sitcoms Man About the House and Robin's Nest, he passed away peacefully surrounded by his close family. That's the latest from Radio News Hub. I'm Tanita Sims.
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You found the home of the hits, the Retro Radio Show. That's entertainment. That's the Jam. I heard this one. Do you remember Huckleberry Finn and his friends? It's one of those programs you used to get on during the summer holidays. They had loads of them, didn't they? And then it'd come on every morning, right about 10:30. It was this. And then the next holiday, you get Heidi, and then we'd be back with Huckleberry Finn again. Do you remember that? School days and the holidays, and if you were staying in watching programs on the TV, special kids programs, why don't you? That'd be on, wouldn't it? Maybe if we were lucky, get Thunderbirds or something like that. Get special Jack and Nori. Those are the sort of memories we love on the Retro Radio Show. Get your suggestions and retro memories through to us. We've got a lost TV theme tune coming up later on this hour. A show which was on, then went away, then came back with a different theme tune. That's coming up in the next, half an hour or so. But let's head back with a little bit of Motown from Donna Ross now.

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Mr. Tambourine Man, that's the birds. And before that, Touch Me in the Morning, Diana Ross, the Retro Radio Show. Don't forget, you can hear this show all over again. If you can't believe what's coming out of your radio for whatever reason, just go to our website, retroradioshow.co.uk, press the Listen Again button, and you can hear the whole show from start through to finish, whenever you want to, whatever time of day or night. And we love it when you share your memories with us here at the Retro Radio Show. Do people still do stamp collecting? Because everybody sends emails these days. When was the last time you posted a letter with a stamp on it other than a birthday or Christmas card? Speaking of stamps, do you remember Green Shield stamps? Because then you could get other stamps like co-op stamps as well. So get your memories through to us at the Retro Radio Show and we'll be sharing those with you a little bit later on. Okay, we're delving back into our record collection very soon with another 12-inch. In fact, it's a Rod Stewart 12-inch. And also, we've got another mixtape classic song coming up to us. I'm going to loosely use the phrase classic, but it is on the way very soon, okay? And I do apologise in advance. Cure right now, Friday I'm in Love, at the Retro Radio Show.

0: Hello, I'm Danny DeVito, a care assistant from Market Weto. 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

Some people put some strange songs on their mixtapes, don't they? Somebody somewhere back in the 80s would have put that on a mixtape. Whether it's just for a joke or whether it was your favourite song of all time, it would have been on a mixtape somewhere. The Tweets and the Birdie song. If there's a song you think should go on a mixtape, or more importantly, maybe should not go on a mixtape, let us know what it is via our website, which is retroradioshow.co.uk. So yeah, what sort of mixtape would that song have gone on? Probably one for the kids, or maybe one just to annoy somebody you don't like very much. Anyway, it's on there, and it's The Tweets, 1981, and The Birdie song. Okay, in the words of Monty Python, let's do something completely different. Here's Rod Stewart, Baby Jane, and it's the 12-inch mix of it.

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0: 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Sit down. That's James. Yes, sit down. You're making the place look messy. And before that, Baby Jane, Rod Stewart, the 12-inch mix.
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0: 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And today, we've got a theme which was actually quite groovy for the time. So do you remember in the 60s, there was a programme on TV called The Avengers, which starred Patrick McNee as John Steed. He had various sidekicks, Emma Peel, Tara King. And then in the 70s, it came back as The New Avengers. And he had two new sidekicks. One of them was Joanna Lumley, and the other one was Gareth Hunt. And if you remember the show, you'll definitely remember the TV theme tune to The New Avengers. Oh, and by the way, their character names, Purdy and Gambit.

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1: On a street in the East 40s, there's an ordinary tailor shop. Or is it ordinary? We entered through the agent's entrance, and we are now in UNCLE headquarters. That's the United Network Command for Law and Enforcement. UNCLE is an organization consisting of agents of all nationalities. It's involved in maintaining political and legal order anywhere in the world.
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0: That's a song we started all off with Rick Astley, 1987, and Never Gonna Give You Up. Boomtown Rats before that, from the end of the 70s, and I don't like Mondays.
1: Come on, everybody, we must be getting back. We mustn't be late for the 6 o'clock whistle.
0: Do you know what? It's time to go. Yes, the whistle indicates it's home time, and we need to pack up the record case for at least a week. But don't worry, we'll be back next week with more of those memories. We love your memories, by the way, on the Retro Radio Show. Thank you for sharing us memories from a time when it was fairly groovy to wear Doc Martens. And do you remember flight jackets? Those green flight jackets, Harrington jackets and brogues. And if you're driving your car, chances are it may be an Allegro or definitely a Capri. TR7. How about a Ford Escort? Those are the sort of memories we love on the Retro Radio Show. Thank you for sharing your memories. Thank you for being a part of the show today. Hope you enjoyed our Lost TV theme tune. We headed back to 1976 for the New Avengers. Gambit, Purdy, Steed. And another School Days Challenge earlier on as well. That was Art and History. Added a couple of more songs to our mixtape. And I hope you enjoyed our 12 inches today. Rod Stewart's and Doctor and the Medics. By the way, if you've got any suggestions for mixtape classics or 12 inches we should be playing on the show, just let us know via our website, which is retroradioshow.co.uk. Share your memories, and you can even hear the show again if you want to, okay? Whatever you do, make sure you're back for our next instalment of the Retro Radio Show. And I'll leave you with this from the Spin Doctors.

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1: The Reform UK leader Nigel Farage has dismissed suggestions his party has previously taken disguised foreign donations.
2: We have not taken an illegal penny in funding. That is important. The loose pub talk, frankly, there was a bit of boasting, a bit of jack-the-laddery going on there.
1: It comes after two senior party officials have stepped down while an independent investigation takes place into undercover claims they accepted US-backed pollen. Farage insists no illegal money was taken and calls the Channel 4 report a case of entrapment. Next, the judge in the Lindsay Clancy case says he's going to declare a mistrial before giving her defence lawyer an hour to appeal. The move comes after jurors said for a third time they could not reach a unanimous decision on whether the Massachusetts mother was criminally responsible when she strangled her three young children. Argentina is proving itself to be a weak country because of its threats to the Falkland Islands. Well, that's what the Conservative leader Kemi Badenoch has suggested. It's after the Foreign Secretary Ed Miliband says the UK will resolutely uphold the self-determination of the Falkland Islands, after the Argentinian president says his country needed to take them back. A convicted murderer has received a second life jail term for the knife point kidnap of a 15-year-old girl. 56-year-old Paul Sharp bundled her into his car in Altrincham, Greater Manchester, on the early evening of May 18th. AI scribes used at the doctors might be missing key information that gets patients the right care.
3: We also need more foolproof regulations to make sure that when clinicians do approve patients' notes, they have actually read it critically and that they're sure that there's no new errors into them.
1: That's Dr. Lucas Suren from the University of Edinburgh who did the research. And Games of Thrones, The Mad King, has been transferred to London and will open in 2027. The play is an adapted prequel of George R.R. Martin's A Song of Ice and Fire series. That's the latest from Radio News Hub. I'm Tanita Sims.
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7: There's something curious about this broadcast.

It's that time of the week again for the show that does exactly what it says on the tin. It can only be the random number one show here on Hull's 107 FM. Welcome along, I'm your host Matthew Hawkins. I'll be with you for the next hour. Plenty of random number ones from random years. I don't know what's being played until you know what's being played. The Wheel of Destiny is here ready to be spun. So without further ado, let's spin it and find out the song that's kicking things off. Right here on the random number one show here on Hull's 107 FM. And so, to kick things off today, we have landed on the year that Brookside aired its final episode after 21 years on the air, and Dirty Den Watts returned to Albert Square 14 years after supposedly being killed off. The song you've chosen is the second biggest selling single in the world throughout the 2000s, and the only song to top the charts in both the US and the UK that year. It's Beyoncé and Crazy in Love from 2003 here on the Random Number 1 show here on Hull's

The first song since 1969 and the Beatles Get Back to enter the charts at number one. That was the fourth UK number one for Slade, topping the charts over here for 4 weeks. That was Slade and Come On Feel the Noise from 1973 here on the Random Number One Show here on Alls 107 FM here with me, Matthew Hawkins. And I believe it's once again time to give the Wheel of Destiny another spin. We have landed on the year that the Winter Olympic Games were held in Innsbruck, Austria, with Team GB winning one medal, and it was a gold medal. It was also the year that the Summer Olympic Games were held in Montreal, Quebec, Canada, with Team GB faring a little bit better as they won 3 gold, 5 silver, and 5 bronze medals. The song we've chosen is the one and only UK number one for the Four Seasons, topping the charts over here for 2 weeks. It's off their album Who Loves You. It's the Four Seasons and December 63. Oh, What a Night from 1976 here on the Random Number One Show here on Hulls 107 FM.

0: Their one and only UK number one, topping the charts over here for 3 weeks and far and away their biggest ever hit, but far from their only hit, as they would achieve 7 more top 40 hits after this one. That was Hanson Mbop from 1997 here on the Random Number One Show, here on Hull's 107 FM here with me, Matthew Hawkins, and I hope you like what we've been playing here, as there is plenty more where that came from right after this.
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about forgetting your troubles and living in the moment. That was the one and only UK number one for Mr. Ricky Martin, topping the charts over here for 3 weeks. That was Ricky Martin and Living a Vida Loca from 1999 here on the Random Number One Show here on Hull's 107 FM here with me, Matthew Hawkins. And I hope you know what time is. I do. It's time to spin the wheel of destiny. We have landed on the year that Hull City defeated Bristol City 1-0 in that year's Championship playoff final at Wembley Stadium to end promotion to the Premier League for the very first time. It was also the year that Lewis Hamilton won his first of 7 Formula One World Drivers' Championships and his one and only with McLaren. The song we have chosen is the one and only UK number one for the Kings of Leon. It spent a total of 129 combined weeks in the UK singles charts. 3 of them at the top. It's Kings of Leon and Sex on Fire from 2008 here on the Random Number

Named after the US state of South Dakota, it's off their album Language, Sex, Violence, Other. That was their one and only UK number one, topping the charts over here for 1 week. That was the Stereophonics and Dakota from 2005 here on the Random Number One Show. Here on Hull's 107 FM here with me, Matthew Hawkins, and I'd like to play another song, but before we do, we've got to spin the wheel of destiny to find out which one. We have landed on the year that promotion playoffs were first introduced to the English Football League, and 26 million of us watched as Hilda Ogden left the cobbles after 23 years on Coronation Street. The song we have chosen is the second UK number one for the late, great Whitney Houston, topping the charts over here for 2 weeks. Meanwhile, in America, it topped the charts during her run of seven straight US number ones. It's off her album known as Whitney, it's Whitney Houston, and I Wanna Dance With Somebody from 1987 here on the Random Number One Show here on Hull's 107 FM.

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1: 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Oh, yes.
0: 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Have it!

off their 12th studio album, How to Dismantle an Atomic Bomb. That is their 6th overall UK number one and their 2nd of 3 straight. That was U2 and Vertigo from 2004 here on the Random Number One show here on Hulls 107 FM here with me, Matthew Hawkins. It is once again time to give the Wheel of Destiny another spin, because if we don't spin it, we're just not going to know what song to play next. So I think we should spin that wheel, don't you? We have landed on the year that the Summer Olympic Games were held in Los Angeles, California, USA, with Team GB winning 37 medals, 5 of them being gold. It was also the year that John Lowe achieved the first ever televised 9-dart 501 leg in darts. The song we have chosen is the first of 7 solo UK number ones for the late, great George Michael. It's off his band Wham's album, Make It Big, and he thought of this song whilst on his way to his job as a cinema rusher. It's George Michael and Careless Whisper from 1984 here on the Random Number One show here on Hulls 107 FM.

Off the first album to sell more than 3 million copies in a calendar year here in the UK, Adele's breakup album 21. That was also the first single of the 2010s to sell a million copies. And that was also the first of three UK number ones for Adele, topping the charts over here for 5 weeks. That was Adele and Someone Like You from 2011 here on the Random Number One Show here on Hull's 107 FM here with me, Matthew Hawkins. And unfortunately, we are nearly at the end of the show. We have got time, though, for one more song, so let's give the Wheel Destiny one final spin to find out the song that'll be taking us into the news and beyond. And we have landed on the year that the Winter Olympic Games were held in Lillehammer, Norway, with Team GB winning 2 medals, both of them being bronze. It was also the year that the first inverted roller coaster in Europe, the Nemesis, opened at Alton Towers. The song you've chosen topped the charts a year after it was released, thanks to the group touring with Take That. It would go on to be their one and only UK number one, It's Dream, and Things Can Only Get Better, from 1994 here on the Random Number One Show, here on Hull's 107 FM. I've been Matthew Hawkins, thank you very much for listening, and I'll see you all next time. Have a good one, everybody. You can walk me.

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1: Nigel Farage has denied Reform UK broke electoral laws following allegations of illegal foreign funding.
2: We take compliance around donations very, very seriously. And I think all political parties now do take compliance seriously. We'll be looked at with more scrutiny.
1: It's after two senior party officials have stepped down while an independent investigation takes place into undercover claims that they accepted US-backed polling. Speaking at Reform UK's party conference in Birmingham, he says his party won't be distracted and has pledged he will broaden the party's expertise in defence, health and other important areas of policy. Next, the University of Cambridge has announced an independent review into its decision-making and actions. It's after the death of its former academic professor, Jason Arday. Professor Arday resigned from his post as Professor of Sociology of Education at the university after he faced intense scrutiny over accusations of plagiarism. The Conservative leader Kemi Badenoch has suggested Argentina is proving itself to be a weak country. That's because of its threats to the Falkland Islands. It's after the Foreign Secretary Ed Miliband says the UK will resolutely uphold the self-determination of the islands. A 24-year-old woman has been given a suspended prison sentence after her XL bully dog killed her 19-year-old cousin in Bristol. Kelsey Reid pleaded guilty to being in charge of a dangerously out-of-control dog which caused injury resulting in death. AI used by doctors to write medical notes is failing to capture vital information. That's according to researchers who warn the AI isn't spotting gestures and facial expressions used by patients. Dr. Lucas Suren is from the University of Edinburgh.
3: And one of the risks then is that no matter how good clinicians are at reading these notes carefully, sometimes these errors start slipping through.
1: And Dolly Parton has secured her highest charting single and made official charts history with 3 hits in the top 10. It's after a resurgence for her music following her death. That's the latest from Radio News Hub. I'm Tanita Sims.
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1: Nigel Farage has sought to defend himself over allegations Reform has broken laws on political donations as he addressed his party conference.
2: The loose pub talk, frankly, there was a bit of boasting, a bit of jack-the-laddery going on there. They don't exist. Those donations don't exist.
1: In a speech delayed by a security alert and interrupted four times by hecklers, Farage vowed not to be distracted from his agenda. It comes after two senior party officials have stepped down while an independent investigation takes place into undercover claims they accepted US-backed pollen. Farage has denied they broke electoral laws. Next, Argentina has proven itself to be a weak country because of its threats to the Falkland Islands. That's what the Conservative leader Kemi Badenoch has suggested.
3: So Javier Milei is wrong. The Falklands are British. As long as the Falkland Islanders want to be British, the Falklands are British. I'm becoming less and less an admirer of Javier Milei because he wants to use threats to Britain.
1: It's after the Foreign Secretary Ed Miliband says the UK will resolutely uphold the self-determination of the Falkland Islands. It's after Argentinian president says his country needed to take them back. Hundreds of people gathered in Middlesbrough for the first funeral of one of five young men killed in a head-on crash on the A66. Jacob Matusiak was killed when a Volkswagen Passat he was travelling in hit a Marks police car. The crash killed PC Matthew Blades and PC Tom Clough. The five men were also pronounced dead at the scene. Police say they are investigating the theft of multiple sheep from Jeremy Clarkson's Diddley Squat Farm. The Clarkson Farm presenter says 11 sheep were stolen from his farm in Chadlington, Oxfordshire. And tributes are being paid to actor Richard O'Sullivan after his death, aged 82. Known for his role as Robin Tripp in the 1970s TV sitcoms Man About That House and Robin's Nest, he passed away peacefully, surrounded by his close family. That's the latest from Radio News Hub. I'm Tanita Sims.
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Evening. Welcome to the Party Train here on Hull's 107 FM with me, Jason. How are you? Did you have a good week? How was your bank holiday weekend? I quite enjoyed it. Some good results at the footy again. And a 4-day week. What more could you possibly want? Well, you could want 2 hours of really good music, picked by yours truly. You may also want a rather ridiculous word quiz, just to prove that you are cleverer than the person sat next to you on the sofa. Or you might just be hanging on in there, to see whether we're going to do dancing shoes or slippers. Who knows? Let's get we just never know, do we? But we started tonight, for all of you of a certain age, we went all the way back to the 80s. And I could see the line out in East Park, the boombox, the ghetto blaster. You were all doing it. You were all trying to moonwalk again and spin on your back. And it was Brick Machine with Street Dance. Classic. Classic. I hope you enjoyed it. Right, let's carry on with some more music now. And just something completely and utterly different. The world of wacky haircuts and fantastic music. It's Flock of Seagulls. Wishing if I had a photograph of you. And I do, because you're all marvellous.

Now, I know you'll all know that that's one of Mrs. Jason's favourites. That's Someday, Somewhere Jungle. We're going to go see him if you get a chance. Pretty good live. So I imagine you're all having a quiet weekend this weekend. Some of you will be getting school uniforms ready because the little darlings go back on Monday or Tuesday, depending if the teachers can be bothered to go in on the Monday. No offence, any that are listening. But don't forget, even with our word quiz, which you have to learn at school, because that's what schools are for, with our word quiz, if you want to join in, use the socials at Hulls107FM, Facebook, Insta or Twitter. Now, just like schools, we've got to work, and it's Amory. See what I did there? Seamless.

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Well, that was Spandau Ballet. I don't need this pressure on. Rather like this word quiz. Honestly, there's no pressure with this. None whatsoever. You're going to do it. This week's word is a good one. So don't forget. No cheating. Don't be looking it up. Don't be using Google. You could set it. You could maybe set it as homework for the kids. See if they want it. But this week's word, and I've recycled it from when I used to do the Saturday lock-in. So if any of you could have stayed up late to do that, you probably already know the answer. But this week's word, no laughing and sniggering, please. Smell fungus. That's right, smell fungus. S-M-E-L-L-F-U-N-G-U-S. But what on earth does it mean? Is it A, something a foot doctor does all day? Is it B, a Sesame Street character? Or is it C, a perpetual pessimist? Oh, glad I ain't had a glass of wine yet. That would have been a bit of a hard one. You know what to do? Use the socials at Hulls107FM, Facebook, Insta or Twitter. And we'll find out in a little bit who's had a go and how well they've done. What should we do now? Oh, let's have a song. Let's have Down Down, Status Quo. I like this one. Reminds me of my mum.

Happy Mondays, Kinky Afro. Yes, I like that one. Played that because I saw this week that tickets have gone on sale for Bez and Sean Ryder doing a Q&A and a DJ set at Connexions. I think I said that right. You know me, I'm rubbish at pronouncing really big words. Anything more than two syllables, I've had it. But apparently, yeah, they're coming to Hull. I think that'd be a really good night. And I'm thinking of getting some tickets for me, Mrs. Jason, and my mate Chris and his lad. It should be an interesting evening if that one goes ahead. I can imagine all the stories. Anyway, let's carry on with some more music in that sort of vein. I've always liked Ocean Colour Scene. Saw them at Blue Lamp. Yeah, Pat and Beat will know all about that one. And it's a Riverboat song.

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0: 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We have carefully disregarded all of it. We're doing what we want and we don't care.

just for clarity, and I mean this with all due respect and love in my heart for you, we do not agree with Viola Wills. We can't get along without you now. You, our audience, are fantastic. So stay with us here on the Party Train on Hull's 107FN with me, Jason. Now, time for that quiz. How are we getting on? Have you had a go at it? Have you put in an answer? Did you use our socials? At Hull's 107FM, Facebook, Insta or Twitter? Do you think you've got it? Well, let's see who has. This week's word, smell fungus. SMELLFUNGUS. That's it, smell fungus. And it's a word I've nicked, stolen it from one of my first Saturday night lock-ins, which I used to do here on 10 Mile Midnight, here on Hull's 107FM. I enjoyed it. It was a good show. Really was. But this word, excuse me, is it A, something a foot doctor does all day? Is it B, a Sesame Street character? Or is it C, a perpetual pessimist? Yeah, that's a bit of a mouthful, is that one. So far, we've had Luke in Lincolnshire, Nat in the Eastall Villages, and Emma near town. They've all had a go at it. They've all used our socials to try and win this quiz and show that they're cleverer than everybody else around them. It's your turn. You've got plenty of time until the end of the second hour, so don't hang about. Get on with it. Right, our next track. I had this for a while. I thought it'd be a good one. Pet Shop Boys. Opportunities. Let's make lots of money.

Our Supernaturals with Smile. I hope you are. It's Friday, after all. It's weekend. You should be enjoying it. You should be smiling. It's all good fun. Right, we're nearly at the news. And to take us to the news, we're going to have one of my favourites, one of Mrs. Jason's favourites as well. It's Wham! Club Tropicana. So off you pop. Listen to the track. Freshen your drinks. Have a toilet stop. Get yourself sat back down comfy. I will see you after the 9 o'clock news. Ta-da.

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1: Nigel Farage has denied Reform UK broke electoral laws following allegations of illegal foreign funding.
2: And we take compliance around donations very, very seriously. And I think, well, I think all political parties now do take compliance seriously. Frankly, there was no choice. And we know that our donations will be looked at with more scrutiny than anybody else's.
1: It's after two senior party officials have stepped down while an independent investigation takes place into undercover claims they accepted US-backed pollen. Speaking at Reform UK's party conference in Birmingham, he says the party won't be distracted. He's pledged he will broaden the party's expertise in defence, health and other important areas of policy. A judge has declared a mistrial in the Lindsay Clancy murder case. It's after juries said they could not reach a unanimous verdict on whether she was criminally responsible for killing her three young children. The mistrial leaves the case unresolved and allows prosecutors to try Clancy again. The Tory leader Kemi Badenoch has suggested Argentina has proven itself to be a weak country because of its threats to the Falkland Islands.
3: That's not what a strong country does, that's what a weak country does. But the real message should be for Andy Burnham, because with the nonsense they were doing, surrendering the Chagos Islands to Mauritius, something the Conservatives stopped in Parliament, they've sent a signal to every opportunist all around the world.
1: It's after the Foreign Secretary Ed Miliband says the UK will resolutely uphold the self-determination of the Falkland Islands, after Argentinian President says his country needed to take them back. Comedian Russell Howard says his baby son Felix died shortly after birth in what has been the most devastating time of his life. The 46-year-old shared a statement on his Instagram account. He says his family's lives have been changed forever. And in other news, Dolly Parton has secured her highest charting single and made official charts history with three hits in the top 10. It's after a resurgence of her music following her death. The country music star died aged 80 on August 25th following a brief battle with cancer. That's the latest from Radio News Hub. I'm Tanita Sims.
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I bet that woke you up. You weren't expecting that one, was you? Motorhead, Ace of Spades, to start off the second hour of the party train here on Hull's 107 FM with me, Jason. Did you get done what you needed to get done? Freshen those drinks, toilet stop, put the kids to bed, getting them ready for going back to school next week. Can't stay up late anymore. Still got an hour's worth of good music to come. I think you know that. We've got the word quiz. We'll be giving you the answer at the end. Join in using our socials at Hull's 107 FM, Facebook, Insta or Twitter. Finish the night, we're either going slippers or dancing shoes. I've not quite made my mind up yet. I'm edging towards slippers because, you know, Monday and all that for you lot. You need to relax, take a chill. So let's carry on with some more music now. And it's the Tramps, Disco Inferno.

That was Kiss, New York Groove. It's quite a good track, that one. Something a bit different for a Friday night. Don't forget, if you like something a bit different, Sunday nights, I do the retro countdown here on Hulls 107. 8 Wild 10. Pick two charts from two different years and just play the good stuff. And if you want to know what's on this Sunday night, I can't tell you because I've not picked it yet. That's not good, really. But it'll be good, honestly. Join in, have a listen. Right, our next track, Love Action, I Believe in Love, Human League, one of Sheffield's finest.

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Is it C? A perpetual pessimist. Yeah, that's getting more difficult to say. Well, there's loads more of you been having a go at it. We've had Mark and Wendy in Willoughby, Josh in Hedden, and Chris and Marge in that Hesel. Apparently it was their wedding anniversary as well. I seem to be getting a lot of wedding anniversary people having a go. I think they just want the mention. I don't even think they've got the quiz right. But we'll find out later on. Still got a chance. Use our socials at Hulls107FM, Facebook, Insta, or Twitter. And now, a wonderful Liverpool band. And, you know, as everybody's listening, it's The Farm. And we're all together now. Well, we are, aren't we? On a Friday night.

I do like a bit of Steely Dan, reeling in the years. Yeah, what have you got planned for this weekend then? Oh, we have. We're hoping to go and see one of Mrs. Jason's friends, Doreen. Lovely woman. She's 95. Unbelievable. It's her birthday coming up. She'll be 95. So we're going to go and see her. Take her a nice bottle of wine. She likes a little snifter from time to time. So if you're listening, happy birthday, Doreen. Hope you're going to have a really great day. Right, carry on some more music with the Ramones. Baby, I love you.

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0: fixture. 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

Well, that was the Gibson Brothers, Cuba. Quite like that. Decent track. But now it's that time of the evening that you've all been so desperately waiting for. It's the most important part of the night. It's time for the answer to the word quiz. So, how did you get on? Do you think you got it? Did you put the effort in? Or did you just not bother because, well, I do this every week and you know it's easy. I know. So, this week's word was smell fungus. And it was one that I nicked from one of my very early shows on the station. But you won't have heard it, so it's fine. But what does it mean? Is it A, something a foot doctor does all day? Is it B, a Sesame Street character? Or is it C, a perpetual pessimist? Thank goodness I don't have to say that again. Well, if you went with C, the perpetual pessimist, then you are so right. Well done. You're all so clever. Right, let's carry on. Got one more song and then the last two of the night. Well, the last two of the night, we're going slippers. Just a little bit of a chill, ready for the start of next week. I'm going to give it away with the Red Hot Chili Peppers. See you in a little bit.

Right, that was Quincy Jones, Razzmatazz, one of your first of two to just finish the night off with a bit of a chill. And that's it. That's it for this week. I hope you can join me on Sunday for the Retro Countdown, 8 while 10. You'll enjoy it. It's a good show, honestly. You know, that's what we're here for, if you can't. I'm back next week, 8 while 10, Friday with a party train on Halls 107 FM. I've been Jason. You lot have been fantastic. And I'll see you next time. Oh, yeah. What have we got to finish? Cool and the Gang. Ooh la la la. Come on. Let's go dancing.

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1: Nigel Farage has sought to defend himself over allegations Reform have broken laws on political donations as he addressed his party conference.
2: We have not taken an illegal penny in funding. That is important. The loose pub talk, frankly, there was a bit of boasting, a bit of jack-the-laddery going on there. They don't exist. Those donations don't exist.
1: In a speech delayed by a security alert and interrupted four times by hecklers, Farage vowed not to be distracted from his agenda. He comes after two senior party officials have stepped down while an independent investigation takes place into undercover claims they accepted US-backed pollen. Farage has denied they broke electoral laws. Hundreds of people gathered in Middlesbrough for the first funeral of one of five young men killed in a head-on crash on the A66. Jacob Matusiak was killed when a Volkswagen Passat he was travelling in hit a marked police car while going the wrong way down a dual carriageway. The crash also killed PC Matthew Blades and PC Tom Clough. Argentina has proven itself to be a weak country because of its threats to the Falkland Islands. That's what the Conservative leader Kemi Badenoch has suggested.
3: But the real message should be for Andy Burnham and the Labour Party, because with the nonsense they were doing, surrendering the Chagos Islands to Mauritius, something the Conservatives stopped in Parliament, they've sent a signal to every opportunist all around the world.
1: It's after the Foreign Secretary Ed Miliband says the UK will resolutely uphold the self-determination of the Falkland Islands, after the Argentinian president says his country needed to take them back. The University of Cambridge has announced an independent review into its decision-making and actions. It's after the death of its former academic professor, Jason Arday. Professor Arday resigned from his post as Professor of Sociology of Education at the university after he faced intense scrutiny over accusations of plagiarism. And Netflix has raised the prices of its UK subscriptions, with its cheapest plan jumping by a third in the latest round of hikes. And that's the latest from Radio News Hub. I'm Tanita Sims.
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8: 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And we start this week with a song originally released by Captain Tennille in May 1975. 5 months later, it was released on the number one album, Trying to Get the Feeling. This is I Write the Songs by Barry Manilow.

0: First released in 1972 by Gilbert O'Sullivan, that was The Unmistakable Sounds of the Pet Shop Boys and Elton John on their cover of Alone Again, Naturally. That version is included on the album release Further Listening, a reissue of the Pet Shop Boys' 2002 album, which includes extra discs featuring some rare tracks, remixes, and previously unreleased songs. Now, if there's any cover versions you're a particular fan of and want to hear on the show, why not drop me an email? You can reach me on secondhandsongs@bearcavestudios.co.uk. That's secondhandsongs@bearcavestudios.co.uk. And that's how we found our next two songs. In a few moments, we have Rudimental featuring John Newman and the track from Kill Your Friends, music from and inspired by the film, a cover of the Fine Young Cannibals' 1988 hit, Good Thing. But up next, a cover from 1997, and an album called Regatta Mondatta, a reggae tribute to the Police. The album includes covers like Maxi Priest's version of Message in a Bottle, Aswad's take on Roxanne, and a take on a Sting solo song, Shinehead, performing Jamaican in New York. Plus this cover of Every Little Thing She Does Is Magic by Shaka Demus and Pliers.
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DJs, but people from different walks of life all over Hollywood are being summoned to join the army of Lucifer, right? 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
4: This is the Secondhand Songs radio show. Lots more great cover versions coming up on this show, including this next track, which is a cover of Ruby, Don't Take Your Love to Town. The song was written by Mel Tillis, who was the first to release the song in January of 1967. The song was first recorded by Waylon Jennings in September of 66. Fast forward to 2005, and this version was released as a B-side to the single Smile Like You Mean It, and later included on the album Sawdust. This is The Killers.

0: God's sakes, turn around.
1: It's time for another cover chain.
2: Yes, now it's time for this week's cover chain, where each new track is a cover of the artist who did the previous track. Now, this week we've got a three-song chain for you, starting with a cover of Dionne Warwick. From the soundtrack to the movie Sing 2, this is Tori Kelly and Pharrell Williams, I Say a Little Prayer.

beginning. She's up all night to the sun, I'm up all night to get some. She's up all night for good fun, I'm up all night to get lucky. We're up all night to the sun, we're up all night to get some. We're up all night for good fun, we're up all night to get lucky. We're up all night to get lucky, we're up all night to get lucky. We're up all night to get lucky, we're up all night to get lucky.

Like the legend of the phoenix, all begins with beginnings, but keeps the planet spinning, the force from the beginning. Like the legend of the phoenix, all begins with beginnings, but keeps the planet spinning, the force from the beginning. She's up all night to the sun, I'm up all night to get some. She's up all night for good fun, I'm up all night to get lucky. We're up all night to the sun, we're up all night to get some. We're up all night for good fun.

ending our cover chain with Paul Canning and his 2020 single release, a cover of You're Gorgeous, originally by Baby Bird. One of just two covers that I'm aware of that song, the other being by The Wurzels. Before that was Baby Bird and a cover of Get Lucky, originally by Pharrell Williams. That track comes from Baby Bird's 2021 album, Covers. And that's one of 76 versions currently listed on secondhandsongs.com, along with takes from Biffy Clyro and a Spanish cover from Los Del Fuego, amongst others. And of course, we started with Pharrell Williams alongside Tori Kelly, their cover of Dionne Warwick's I Say a Little Prayer. But we'll have another cover chain for you next time. You're listening to the Secondhand Songs radio show, and there are more great covers coming up for you before the end of the show, including tracks from Paloma Faith and the Dead Kennedys. And in a few minutes, we've got a track from Craig David, his version of the classic I Heard It Through the Grapevine, a song associated with Marvin Gaye, but released first by Gladys Knight and the Pips. Interestingly, the first recording was by Smokey Robinson and the Miracles in August 1966, although that version wasn't released until 1998. But before that is a song from the Overtones self-titled album in 2018, originally by Billy Ocean. This is Love Really Hurts Without You.

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3: 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Now, thank you very much for joining me, Al Galwin, this week for an hour of wonderful covers. Covers like this next one, which is a cover of a track first released by Journey in 1980. This version was originally on the album Revolutions Per Minute in 2003 from Rise Against. This is Any Way You Want It.

from 1986's Play New Rise for Me. That was the Dead Kennedys and their cover of I Fought the Law, originally released in 1960 by the Crickets. Now, don't forget, you can head to our website, bearcavestudios.co.uk/SHS, to find more about the show, including playlists for each episode with links to all the tracks on secondhandsongs.com. 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Make sure to subscribe to us while you are there to hear all new episodes. Now, down to our last two cover versions now, and this one is a cover of a song first released by Eartha Kitt with Henri René and his orchestra in 1951. A hit for Elkie Brooks in 1978 and famously covered by Jeff Buckley in 94. But from 2010 album Emotion and Commotion, this is Jeff Beck featuring Imelda May and their version of Lilac Wine.

0: a song firmly associated with the game of rugby. That was Paloma Faith and World in Union. That was the official song of the Rugby World Cup in 2015. Now, the original World in Union was released in 1991 by Kiri Takanawa, which was the theme for that year's Rugby World Cup. The song's melody is from the middle section of Jupiter, the Bringer of Jollity, part of Gustav Holst's The Planets, in case you were wondering. Now, that just about brings us to the end of this week's episode of Secondhand Songs. I hope you've enjoyed the selection of covers we've had for you this week. We'll be back again next time with another hour of great covers. I leave you with our obscure original to a song you might not have realised was actually a cover. This song is synonymous with Gladys Knight and the Pips, who had a hit single with it in 1973. It was their first number one on the Billboard Hot 100 and won the 1974 Grammy Award for Best R&B Vocal Performance by a Duo, Group or Chorus. But before this, the song was released by the man that wrote it, Jim Weatherly. He said one night he called his old football pal, actor Lee Majors. But Majors didn't answer. His then-girlfriend, Farrah Fawcett, did. Weatherly casually asked her what she was up to. Her reply? Taking the midnight plane to Houston to visit family. He thought that was a catchy phrase for a song. After his own release of the song, it was covered by Cissy Houston, mother of Whitney, formerly a backup singer for artists like her aunt, Dionne Warwick, as well as Elvis Presley and Aretha Franklin. Then she embarked on a solo career and released a cover of Weatherly's song, although the plane and Houston had become Train and Georgia. By the time the song was passed to Gladys Knight later that same year, the change had stuck. This is the obscure original of Midnight Train to Georgia, and it's called Midnight Plane to Houston.
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2: The Reform UK leader Nigel Farage has dismissed suggestions his party has previously taken disguised foreign donations. Andy Hoyle reports.
3: It comes after two senior party officials have stepped down while an independent investigation takes place into undercover claims they accepted US-backed polling. Mr. Farage insists no illegal money was taken, calling the Channel 4 report a case of entrapment. He described it as loose pub talk that simply wasn't true as he sought to move on from allegations about the party's finances.
2: Meanwhile, Nigel Farage's keynote speech at the Reform UK party conference was interrupted numerous times by protesters. Two women stood up in the conference hall at Birmingham's National Exhibition Centre and held a banner reading Reform Works for Billionaires. They were booed by the audience and were carried out by security. A judge has declared a mistrial in the Lindsay Clancy murder case. Jurors said they could not reach a unanimous verdict on whether she was criminally responsible for killing her three young children. It means the case is unresolved and allows prosecutors to try Clancy again. A convicted murderer has received a second life jail term for the knife point kidnap of a 15-year-old girl. 56-year-old Paul Sharp bundled her into his car in Altrincombe, Greater Manchester on the early evening of May 18th. The teenager was walking home. She was kept captive in his car for 8.5 hours before she was rescued by police the following day. The London Marathon Foundation has promised £3 million to set up new junior parkrun events for youngsters in areas of higher deprivation. Mike Diaper is from the foundation.
4: When a child is active, they're happier, they feel more connected to their community, their friends, they feel more resilient, their health and their education also benefits.
2: And Dolly Parton has secured her highest charting single and made official charts history with 3 hits in the top 10. It's after a resurgence for her music following her death. That's the latest from Radio News Hub. I'm Tanita Sims.
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8: Okay, don't forget, if you're on Twitter, you can follow us at Electropop80s, and we're also on Facebook too. And it's edition number 58 of the show.
9: Trop d'affaires de cœur qui n'ont pas réussi. Trop de chants de guerre et des larmes qui ont suivi. Un miroir brisé par la douleur dans ton cœur.

just looking back on the first three tracks to kick off today's show, edition number 58. We started proceedings off with Peter Godwin, the 12-inch version of French Emotions. Followed that with the secret weapon of many a DJ, Paul McCartney, would you believe, and Temporary Secretary. And in the background, the incredible Eurythmics, Annie Lennox and Dave Stewart, and that was the 12-inch version of The Walk. And here's Japan, and some talking drums.

There's some Z Label waitress action. The mind boggles. That's the Waitresses, and I Know What Boys Like. And before that, even more crazy stuff from the Escalators, I think it was, a 7-inch vinyl, and that is their interpretation of the Munsters theme. Here's Falco. Electropop at its finest. Der Kommissar.

quite appropriate for the time of recording of this particular show. It's Halloween 2015. Maybe not when you're listening to it, but there you go. Spooky. How about that for a scary selection from Vicious Pink? And here's the rare but quite unappreciated version of Yazoo's The Other Side of Love in its full glory. Enjoy.

while certainly not their biggest hit, it's one of the most cheerful and optimistic of synth pop records ever made. Vince Clarke and Alison Moyet, collectively known as Yazoo, or Yaz, and that's The Other Side of Love 12-inch. Okay, time for some of this right now.

And there's Depeche Mode and the Mega Mix version of Behind the Wheel mixed with Route 66. And that's it, edition number 58 sorted. We'll catch you next time for more Electropop shenanigans. Until then, we'll leave you with Visage. And just so you're not wondering, this is the B-side of Visage's 12-inch single of The Damned Don't Cry. This is a track called Motivation.

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3: Nigel Farage has denied Reform UK broke electoral laws following allegations of illegal foreign funding, Andy Hoyle reports.
4: He described it as loose pub talk that simply wasn't true as he sought to move on from allegations about the party's finances. It comes after two senior party officials have stepped down while an independent investigation takes place into undercover claims they accepted US-backed polling. Mr Farage insists no illegal money was taken, calling the Channel 4 report a case of entrapment.
3: Meanwhile, Nigel Farage's keynote speech at the Reform UK party conference was interrupted numerous times by protesters. They were booed by audience members and were carried out by security. There's hundreds of people gathered in Middlesbrough for the first funeral of one in five young men killed in a head-on crash on the A66. Jacob Matusiak was killed when a Volkswagen Passat was travelling in hit a Marks police car while going the wrong way down a dual carriageway. The crash also killed PC Matthew Blades and PC Tom Clough. The University of Cambridge has announced an independent review into its decision-making and actions. It's after the death of its former academic professor, Jason Arday. Professor Arday resigned from his post as Professor of Sociology of Education at the university after he faced intense scrutiny over accusations of plagiarism. £3 million has been promised to set up junior park runs for children in deprived areas. The London Marathon Foundation is invested in a bid to bring running to 1 million more children. Mike Diaper is one of their directors.
5: 50% of children in England are doing the recommended amount of activity each week. And that means they're missing out on all of those great benefits. So that's why we invest in free and simple things like Junior Park Run.
3: And Netflix has raised the prices of its UK subscriptions, with its cheapest plan jumping by a third in the latest round of hikes. That's the latest from Radio News Hub. I'm Tanita Sims.
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11: Hello and welcome. I'm Dean Reynolds. Tonight's show is the 50th Midnight Alternative, and it pleases me no end to be able to feature new music from Hull-based artists, The Late Night Marauders, Assassin of Sound, and Will Machine. We'll also be hearing theremin soloist Carolina Eich in a piece from Aho's Theremin Concerto, a rare demo from 1970s Outsider Pioneer's Suicide, all that along with Amen Dunes, Big Stick, and a fair few others. Moving along, let's start the music with the brilliant Will Machine. This is Teleconferencing.

I love that. You are listening to The Midnight Alternative on Hull Kingston Radio 107.4 FM with me, Dean Reynolds. We just heard the bell rays in what sounds like a live studio recording of Killer Man. Now, here's the B-52s from their great self-titled first album, This Is 52 Girls.

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6: 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Coming up are the Late Night Marauders, featuring the soul jazz vocals of singer-songwriter Ruth Scott. But first, this is The Knife. We share our mother's health.

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2: Welcome back. Now I'm going to play another song by Will Machine. That's the second one tonight. This is Dancing for the Sake of It.

Next is a piece by Assassin of Sound, who captures the bioacoustics of plants, which emit sound between 10 and 240 Hz, as well as ultrasonic emissions within 20 to 300 kHz. These field recordings are then treated and augmented with instrumentation. This is Malus domestica, Full Fruit Sunny Day.

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Carolyn Ike is a virtuoso theremin soloist and one of the select few to have mastered what is a notoriously difficult instrument. From Aho's Theremin Concerto, this is Autumn Colours.

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1: The Reform UK leader Nigel Farage has dismissed suggestions his party has previously taken disguised foreign donations. Andy Hoyle reports.
2: It comes after two senior party officials have stepped down while an independent investigation takes place into undercover claims they accepted US-backed polling. Mr. Farage insists no illegal money was taken, calling the Channel 4 report a case of entrapment. He described it as loose pub talk that simply wasn't true as he sought to move on from allegations about the party's finances.
1: Meanwhile, Nigel Farage's keynote speech at the Reform UK Party conference was interrupted numerous times by protesters. Two women stood up in the conference hall at Birmingham's National Exhibition Centre and held a banner reading Reform Works for Billionaires. They were booed by the audience and were carried out by security. A judge has declared a mistrial in the Lindsay Clancy murder case. Jurors said they could